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9: Morning, I'm Brooke Seychelle. The PM and Climate Change Minister are heading to Fiji today for climate talks at the Pre-COP Leaders event. The three-day event is run by the United Nations and focuses on climate change ahead of the main conference next month. However, the trips come with a degree of secrecy. Climate Minister Chris Bowen reportedly dodging questions about the cost of the meeting to taxpayers ahead of their trip today. One of the Newcastle Knights fans hit by an out-of-control car at a fan event in Newcastle on Saturday has recounted the moment he thought he was going to be killed. 48-year-old Chris Clancy was one of 10 injured after a BMW careened into a group of fans seeing off their NRL team before the grand final. He's told Nine he's recovering from surgery on broken bones.
10: Yeah, I remember the whole thing. The car came into the roundabout, the road was wet and he's lost control and just sideswiped the whole group of us.
9: Australian authorities and Victoria's counter-terrorism team are investigating the co-pilot accused of trying to hijack a flight to Israel. It's been revealed the 29-year-old studied in Australia for 3 years before his visa expired in 2019. A probe is now underway investigating all of his known associates and communication while here. And reality TV couple Sam and Snezana Wood have released a statement after Sam was arrested for alleged domestic violence offences over the weekend. The Melbourne couple taking to social media to say they're working through the difficult time with authorities. Wood faces court on the Sunshine Coast today after being refused bail. Sam Walsh is a dual John Nicholls medalist, the Blues mid, taking out Carlton's best and fairest last night with a record 212 votes. It caps off a stellar season for the 26-year-old after injury ruled him out of most of last year.
11: Watched my fair share of footy, which I never had to do in my childhood, which was pretty hard, but I think it actually probably built a resilience that I maybe hadn't learnt prior to that.
9: And in the NRL, the Newcastle Knights have missed out on premiership glory with the Roosters pulling out a massive second half to win the grand final by 1 point. That's the latest in news and sport.
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4: Partly cloudy today, Murray Bridge in Adelaide, 27. Strathalbyn, 25. Mount Barker, 24. Victor Harbour, 23. And Mount Lofty, 21. Tomorrow, looking towards your Tuesday, partly cloudy with windy conditions expected through the hills and south coast. Murray Bridge, 35. Strathalbyn, 33. Adelaide, 32. Mount Barker and Victor Harbour, 31. Mount Lofty, 27 degrees tomorrow.
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from Victor Harbour Fish and Chips to Mount Pleasant Metwurst to a Murray Bridge savoury slice roll. 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
1: 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Light off the deep end. You never die.
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6: Hey there, I'm Brooke Seychell. The Climate Minister is playing coy on the cost of sending himself and the Prime Minister to Fiji for the pre-COP meeting this week. World leaders are heading to the Pacific Islands for the UN-backed event to discuss how climate change is affecting small island nations. Australia is one of the nations organising the event, but speaking on the ABC, Chris Bowen has dodged questions about its cost.
7: World leaders do not normally attend pre-COP at all. Prime ministers and presidents normally do not come to pre-COP. We have some coming. We also have a good range of ministers for climate change.
6: A long road to recovery for a little girl who was critically injured after a car allegedly crashed into Newcastle Knights fans on Saturday. The five-year-old suffered a brain injury in the incident, but her condition has improved to serious but stable. The accused driver will remain in custody until his next court appearance. Former reality TV star Sam Wood will remain behind bars until at least Thursday after he was arrested on domestic violence charges. The 46-year-old was arrested in Noosa on Saturday night and has remained in lockup after he was denied bail. Wood and his wife Snezana taking to Instagram in the wake of the allegations, saying they're working through the difficult time as a family. And One Nation will soon have new digs. The party set to move to a new office building in inner city Brisbane, thanks to billionaire Gina Rinehart. According to News Corp, Ms. Rinehart finalised the purchase of the three-storey building last week. However, her company insists the party won't be given cheap rent when it moves in. Collingwood have locked in the first deal of the AFL trade period, securing 2024 Coleman medalist Jesse Hogan. The Pies trading with GWS for pick 75, where Hogan will join Lachie Neale following his defection from Brisbane. While St Kilda's prepared to give up Rowan Marshall to Geelong at a price, but the Cats are adamant they're not giving up their first round draft pick. And in the F1, Max Verstappen has taken out the Bahrain Grand Prix in Malaysia. Aussie Oscar Piastri rolled in sixth. That's the latest in news and sport.
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14: Partly cloudy today, Murray Bridge and Adelaide 27, Strathalbyn 25, Mount Barker 24, Victor Harbour 23 and Mount Lofty 21. Tomorrow, looking towards your Tuesday, partly cloudy with windy conditions expected through the hills and south coast, Murray Bridge 35, Strathalbyn 33, Adelaide 32, Mount Barker and Victor Harbour 31, Mount Lofty 27 degrees tomorrow.
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13: Hey there, I'm Brooke Seychelle. The Climate Minister is playing coy on the cost of sending himself and the Prime Minister to Fiji for the pre-COP meeting this week. World leaders are heading to the Pacific Islands for the UN-backed event to discuss how climate change is affecting small island nations. Australia is one of the nations organising the event, but speaking on the ABC, Chris Bowen has dodged questions about its cost.
14: World leaders do not normally attend pre-COP at all. Prime Ministers and Presidents normally do not come to pre-COP. We have some coming. We also have a good range of ministers for climate change.
13: A long road to recovery for a little girl who was critically injured after a car allegedly crashed into Newcastle Knights fans on Saturday. The 5-year-old suffered a brain injury in the incident, but her condition has improved to serious but stable. The accused driver will remain in custody until his next court appearance. Former reality TV star Sam Wood will remain behind bars until at least Thursday after he was arrested on domestic violence charges. The 46-year-old was arrested in Noosa on Saturday night and has remained in lockup after he was denied bail. Wood and his wife Snezana taking to Instagram in the wake of the allegations, saying they're working through the difficult time as a family. And One Nation will soon have new digs. The party set to move to a new office building in inner city Brisbane, thanks to billionaire Gina Rinehart. According to News Corp, Ms. Rinehart finalised the purchase of the 3-storey building last week. However, her company insists the party won't be given cheap rent when it moves in. Collingwood have locked in the first deal of the AFL trade period, securing 2024 Coleman medalist Jesse Hogan. The Pies trading with GWS for pick 75, where Hogan will join Lachie Neale following his defection from Brisbane. While St Kilda's prepared to give up Rowan Marshall to Geelong at a price, but the Cats are adamant they're not giving up their first round draft pick. And in the F1, Max Verstappen has taken out the Bahrain Grand Prix in Malaysia. Aussie Oscar Piastri rolled in sixth. That's the latest in news and sport.
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4: Fine and partly cloudy across the afternoon. Tomorrow, a shower or two and a top of 19 degrees for Murray Bridge and the city. 18 at Strathalbyn, 17 at Victor Harbour and Mount Barker, and 15 the expected top tomorrow for Mount Lofty.
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From Victor Harbour Fish and Chips to Mount Pleasant Metwurst to a Murray Bridge Savoury Slice Roll, we also love sinking our teeth into hits. 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
3: Hello, I'm Fee Papel. The Prime Minister and Climate Change Minister are heading to Fiji for climate talks today. The three-day event is run by the United Nations and focuses on climate change ahead of the main conference next month. However, the trip has come with a degree of secrecy. Climate Minister Chris Bowen reportedly dodging questions about the cost of the meeting to taxpayers ahead of their trip today. One of the Knights fans hit by an out-of-control car at a fan event in Newcastle on Saturday has recounted the moment he thought he was going to die. 48-year-old Chris Clancy, one of 10 injured after a BMW careered into a group of fans seeing off their NRL team before the grand final. He's told Nine he's recovering from surgery for broken bones.
4: Yeah, I remember the whole thing. The car came into the roundabout, the road was wet and he's lost control and just sideswiped the whole group of us.
3: Australian authorities and Victoria's counter-terrorism team are investigating the co-pilot accused of trying to hijack a flight to Israel. It's been revealed the 29-year-old studied in Australia for 3 years before his visa expired in 2019. A probe is now underway investigating all of his known associates and communication while he was here. And reality TV couple Sam and Snejana Wood have released a statement after Sam was arrested for alleged domestic violence offences at the weekend. The Melbourne couple taking to social media to say they're working through the difficult time with authorities. Wood faces court today after being refused bail. In sport, Sam Walsh is a dual John Nicholls medalist. The Blues mid taking out Carlton's fairest and best last night with a record 212 votes. It caps off a stellar season for the 26-year-old after injury ruled him out of most of last year.
5: I watched my fair share of footy, which I never had to do in my childhood, which was pretty hard, but I think it actually probably built a resilience that I maybe hadn't learnt prior to that.
3: And in the NRL, the Newcastle Knights have missed out on the premiership glory with the Roosters pulling out a massive second half to win the grand final by 1 point. That's the latest in news and sport.
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8: Fine and partly cloudy across the afternoon. Tomorrow, a shower or two and a top of 19 degrees for Murray Bridge and the city. 18 at Strathalbyn, 17 at Victor Harbour and Mount Barker, and 15 the expected top tomorrow for Mount Lofty.
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3: Through the Adelaide Hills, roadworks are slowing traffic in several spots. Speeds are at 40 on Goolwa Road near Twin Creek Road at Mosquito Hill and on Adelaide Road near Druids Avenue at Mount Barker southbound. You can now book an RAA-approved repairer online. 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
5: Hey there, I'm Fee Papel. Climate Minister Chris Bowen is defending the pre-COP meeting after it failed to attract major world leaders. The opposition calling it a diplomatic disaster, but the minister says they weren't expecting presidents and prime ministers to attend.
6: World leaders don't generally come to pre-COPs. This is the first pre-COP where we've invited, where world leaders have been invited at all. As the president of Palau said, if you get one prime minister, you're doing well, because prime ministers and presidents don't go to pre-COP.
5: A man's been shot dead by New South Wales police in the state southeast of the state. Officers were responding to reports of a crash. When they approached the car, the man pointed a loaded rifle at them. Police say the man was hit by several rounds and died at the scene. Gina Reinhart has offered One Nation an office space in Brisbane, the party to lease the space in the multi-million dollar building at commercial rates. One Nation's Barnaby Joyce insisting there's no mates rates. Sam and Shnazana Wood have released a statement saying they're working through the DV charges with authorities as a family. The 46-year-old fitness influencer charged in Queensland with domestic violence offences over an alleged incident on Saturday night. And experts have warned school teachers that toxic weight loss conversations could be having an effect on their students. A Butterfly Foundation survey finding staff room convos about diets and bad foods are unintentionally being passed down to kids. In sports, Scott Pendlebury is officially a Gold Coast player. The Suns locking in a deal with Collingwood for pick 65. The league record holder for games played, signing a two-year deal to pull on the red and gold after notching 442 games in the black and white. And in the NRL, the Roosters celebrations have continued today after their big grand final win over the Knights. The side out with fans at special celebration in Sydney. Coach Trent Robinson telling Fox Sports it's an incredible group.
7: We sort of started putting this team together a couple of years ago. You have a dream about trying to win a premiership, but you're not sure if it's going to come off. But it's a sort of tribute to their connection as well. This year, they've been really close inside the four walls. And we got on a good run and we got the premiership.
5: That's the latest in news and sport.
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8: Fine and partly cloudy across the afternoon. Tomorrow, a shower or two and a top of 19 degrees for Murray Bridge and the city. 18 at Strathalbyn, 17 at Victor Harbour and Mount Barker, and 15 the expected top tomorrow for Mount Lofty.
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1: Well, they're looking out for a broken down car in Murray Bridge East at the moment on the old Princess Highway. It is to the side of the road, though, so not causing too many issues at this point. Apart from that, no other dramas through the Murraylands or the hills and south coast. Looking good on the freeway, no problems on Victor Harbour Road. Keep in mind, works today, though, in Totnes, Adelaide Road near Barrett Way. 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
0: Is that it? CBD oil. Are we talking about compulsory third-party insurance, the 90s band, or cannabis oil? What are we talking about?
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0: All three.
1: All three. It's all in. I'm listening to that. Yeah. I'm on the cannabis and I'm driving.
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4: Afternoon, it's a good run on our roads at the moment. No issues on any of the majors through the Murraylands Hills or South Coast. No problems on the freeway or Victor Harbour Road at the moment either. There is a speed camera to watch out for though in Murray Bridge East at the moment on the Karoonda Highway there. Don't forget works today in Echunga, Churchill Road near Adelaide Road. 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
5: Hello, I'm Fee Papel. The Climate Minister is quite pleased with the turnout at the pre-COP meeting in Fiji. He's rejecting claims by the opposition that the climate event is a diplomatic disaster. Chris Bowen says they didn't expect any prime ministers and presidents to turn up anyway.
6: That's, I think, for the first time that we've invited world leaders to a pre-COP. It's a good opportunity. I think Linda can add further comments, but that's a good first step.
5: Fitness influencer Sam Wood has been suspended by his own company following DV allegations. The CEO of 28 Group saying the 46-year-old has been stood down indefinitely, with the company having zero tolerance for domestic violence. An investigation is underway following a police shooting in regional New South Wales. Officers were responding to reports of a car crashing into a tree. When they got there to check on the driver, he pointed a gun at them. They opened fire and he was hit with several rounds and died at the scene. Lawyers for the US woman who didn't die during a lethal injection say she remains in a critical condition. It's believed Krista Pike suffered brain damage during the botched procedure. The Tennessee governor calling off all executions for the remainder of the year and ordering an independent review. And Australia's auction clearance rate has fallen to a three-month low. The preliminary clearance rate fell to 48.2% in the past week, the lowest since late June. It follows two long weekends in major capital cities and another interest rate rise. New data showing the number of unsold homes has jumped more than 20% in the past year. In sport, West Coast says it's unlikely they'll trade for Geelong's Grian Myers. The contracted forward completed a medical with the club on Friday, but the Eagles don't think the Cats' goal sneak will want to move west. The club is in the box seat, though, for out-of-favour Melbourne mid Jack Viney. In NRL, celebrations continue for the Roosters after their premiership double, with both the men's and women's team partying through the night after winning yesterday's grand final, with thousands of fans turning out for today's Fan Day in Sydney. That's the latest in news and sport.
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7: Fine and partly cloudy across the afternoon. Tomorrow, a shower or two and a top of 19 degrees for Murray Bridge and the city. 18 at Strathalbyn, 17 at Victor Harbour and Mount Barker, and 15 the expected top tomorrow for Mount Lofty.
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1: I don't know if the lady was taking a dig at me because she sort of went, oh, so you can get this shoe spray and it, like, you spray it on the outside, it's good for that, but you can also spray it on the inside and it makes it smell a little less. 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
1: Well, they've got a car rollover to watch out for at the bottom of the freeway around the Urbo area there near the Tollgate Motel, affecting city-bound traffic. Apart from that, no other issues on the freeway and also Victor Harbour Road. No problems on the main roads through the Murraylands Hills or South Coast at the moment, but there is a speed camera to watch out for in Murray Bridge East on the Caroondah Highway. 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
13: Well, there are no major issues on any of the main roads through the Adelaide Hills, Murraylands and South Coast at the moment. However, major delays at the bottom of the freeway as we speak after an earlier car rollover. It's near the lower arrest bed at Brown Hill Creek, affecting city-bound traffic. Traffic is starting to build now too at the bottom of Victor Harbour Road at the exit onto Main South Road, with long weekend holidaymakers making their return as well to Adelaide. This week at IGA, get Primo Shortcut Ryler's Bacon 750 grams, half price, just $8.40. That's worth pulling over for. Ends October 6th at participating stores, excludes IGA local grocer. 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
15: Hey there, I'm Fee Papel. Climate Minister Chris Bowen is defending the pre-COP meeting after it failed to attract major world leaders. The opposition calling it a diplomatic disaster, but the minister says they weren't expecting presidents and prime ministers to attend.
16: World leaders don't generally come to pre-COPs. This is the first pre-COP where we've invited, where world leaders have been invited at all. As the president of Palau said, if you get one prime minister, you're doing well, because prime ministers and presidents don't go to pre-COP.
15: A man's been shot dead by New South Wales police in the southeast of the state. Officers were responding to reports of a crash. When they approached the car, the man pointed a loaded rifle at them. Police say the man was hit by several rounds and died at the scene. Gina Reinhart has offered One Nation an office space in Brisbane, the party to lease the space in the multi-million dollar building at commercial rates. One Nation's Barnaby Joyce insisting there's no mates rates. Sam and Shnazana Wood have released a statement saying they're working through the DV charges with authorities as a family. The 46-year-old fitness influencer charged in Queensland with domestic violence offences over an alleged incident on Saturday night. And experts have warned school teachers that toxic weight loss conversations could be having an effect on their students. A Butterfly Foundation survey finding staff room convos about diets and bad foods are unintentionally being passed down to kids. In sports, Scott Pendlebury is officially a Gold Coast player. The Suns locking in a deal with Collingwood for pick 65. The league record holder for games played, signing a two-year deal to pull on the red and gold after notching 442 games in the black and white. And in the NRL, the Roosters' celebrations have continued today after their big grand final win over the Knights. The side out with fans at special celebration in Sydney, coach Trent Robinson telling Fox Sports it's an incredible group.
1: We sort of started putting this team together a couple of years ago. You have a dream about trying to win a premiership, but you're not sure if it's going to come off. But it's a sort of tribute to their connection as well. This year, they've been really close inside the four walls, and we got on a good run and we got the premiership.
15: That's the latest in news and sport.
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4: Fine and partly cloudy across the afternoon. Tomorrow, a shower or two and a top of 19 degrees for Murray Bridge and the city. 18 at Strathalbyn, 17 at Victor Harbour and Mount Barker, and 15 the expected top tomorrow for Mount Lofty.

0: Hello, everyone. Yes, it is Will and Woody. We've got 2 months of our on-air life to go, everyone. So
1: it's your last chance to get the boys. So I mean, if
0: what do you mean? You turn it into a sales pitch. Good for you, brother. Yeah, all right. Let's try and reframe this.
1: Apparently, sales is all about the fear of missing out, or you know, urgency. You know, if you're one of those people who was like, oh, I'll listen to the boys in a couple of months. You know, they're not for me right now, but next year I'll get them. Here's the news: there's no next year for us.
0: Yeah.
1: So if you're ever going to get us, it's the next 2 months.
0: It's the next two months.
1: That's it. Limited edition. Will and Woody.
0: Yeah.
1: See what I've done? That's a pretty good reframing.
0: So you're saying people should buy us more now?
1: Yeah.
0: Because we're only on air for 2 months.
1: We're becoming like an antique, almost.
0: Oh, don't say that.
1: Well, no. That's not a good sell, is it?
0: Me?
1: I'm just saying, like,
0: some of the people that are on this network are a lot older than you and I are.
1: That is fair. That is fair. We're still spring chickens.
0: Yeah.
1: But what I'm trying to say is, I'm not referring to our age. I'm just saying it's like we're an antique because we're about to run out and we're
0: It sounds like we're going to die. Neither of us is dying.
1: But the show is.
0: Oh.
1: I'm sorry to do it, but the show is. So if there's ever a chance to enjoy the boys,
0: show's gonna die.
1: The next 2 months is it for you. And I mean, Wilbur, we're going to kick off with producer Joe's birthday on the weekend.
0: Yeah.
1: She had a moment where she stood up and she made a speech.
0: Oh, yeah.
1: Now, you weren't there for that. You came earlier, had to duck off with the kids.
0: Yep.
1: She clearly forgot that her brother was in the room because of something she said in her speech.
0: Awesome.
1: And I cannot wait to tell you what she said.
0: Awesome.
1: Right up next.
0: That's great. The team was responsibly very drunk on the weekend.
1: Responsibly. Just double down on that.
0: Very responsibly.
1: Oh, that waters and food attached to all the booze. Will and Woody.

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1: I hope you're having a wonderful drive home. 2 months to go on the air, guys. Yeah, as Woody said, fire sale.
2: Bloody oath.
1: We didn't have any ads to read today. Not sure why.
2: Sponsors don't have the mail. But yeah, guys, this is your last chance for us.
1: Get
2: to
1: involved.
2: Read your ads.
1: Get involved.
2: Right, and our price just went down, by the way, because Will and I have zero income next year.
1: Yeah,
2: anyway,
1: that's so true.
2: We are talking right now about producer Jo, her birthday dinner on Saturday night. Worth mentioning, Annalise, our junior producer, you organised the entire thing. It was phenomenal.
1: She's not the junior producer anymore.
2: Senior producer.
3: Thank you.
2: Annalise, organised the whole thing, really showed your senior producing skills.
3: Thank you.
2: There.
3: Yeah.
1: And culinary skills.
2: Oh, yeah.
1: More importantly.
2: Oh, yeah.
1: I think probably more cooking than producing was involved.
3: It's my biggest producing job yet.
2: Bloody oath. The whole thing was a production, Will. I mean, even the menus, they were made on canvas or whatever.
3: Canva. Premium, of course.
2: But unfortunately,
1: I was on a kids' table.
2: You're on the kids' table.
1: I was put on a kids' table.
2: Well, you brought children. You were the only one who brought children.
1: Yeah, didn't say don't bring kids.
4: It's implied.
3: Yeah.
1: It's not.
2: This is a party of people in their 20s, Will.
1: Yeah.
2: It's implied that you don't bring your kids.
1: I don't think it's implied. I think you need to say don't bring kids if you don't want kids.
2: Fair enough.
1: Surely.
3: But we love your kids.
1: That's a good topic, actually.
2: Oh, mate. We bring it up in the next 2 months. You won't get another chance again.
1: Is not bringing your children implied when you get invited somewhere?
2: Absolutely. That's good. Write that down.
1: I would say it's almost implied at our age when we have got kids. That bringing kids, it's implied that you will bring your kids. Unless you mention beforehand, don't bring your kids.
2: I think if you're in your 30s, it's implied that kids are coming. If you're in your 20s, it's implied that kids aren't.
5: Guys, save it for the bit.
2: Fair enough.
1: Oh, it's a good spot though. Put that down.
2: Keep the powder dry. Call tomorrow.
1: Because right now,
2: I have to focus on producer Joe's speech because the night was going so incredibly well. But Joe, you clearly, don't give anything away, but you clearly forgot that your younger brother was in the room.
4: Yeah, completely.
2: Quite extraordinary.
1: Beautiful boy, Caden.
4: He's the best.
1: He's a beautiful boy.
4: But there are certain things that you, like, hope your brother never sees.
2: Mm. Mm.
4: And I think he did see it twice.
1: He's very attractive, Caden.
4: Should I say?
2: Yes.
1: Oh, Annalise
2: finds
1: him very attractive as well. Sorry. That's a fact, though, isn't it?
2: I think anyone would find your brother attractive.
1: Sam finds him hot. Sam, my partner, finds him.
2: Yeah.
4: Oh, is this what we're doing now?
1: Sorry.
4: I didn't realise this was the spot.
1: We left and Sam was like, Annalise finds Caden very cute. And Sam was like, he's hot. I was like, there you go. It's just a thing.
2: He definitely is, though.
1: Yeah,
2: he's very tall. He's got the gorgeous tan. Anyway, despite how attractive and sexy he is, somehow
1: No comment from you, AB.
3: No comment.
1: Okay.
2: Clearly not a comment. So despite how sexy Joe's brother is, Joe somehow missed the fact that he was in the room. Look, I'm going to go to a song. Up next, I will tell you what she did during her speech. And, like, I think this is the worst possible thing you could do with a sibling in the room.
1: Is that right?
2: And she did it. Twice.
1: I think I've got a sense of what it is, given that you mentioned them. And I know that you're famous for doing something since you had something done to you. That's very cryptic.
2: Well,
1: if you know, you know.
2: Well, I'll tell you. I will confirm or deny. Up next,
1: Will and Woody.

0: Virginia home. It's Will and Woody. The three rules of comedy are repetition, repetition, and surprise.
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2: Hello there. No issues on any of the main roads through the Adelaide Hills, Murraylands or South Coast at the moment. However, still got residual delays at the bottom of the freeway for city-bound traffic after that earlier car rollover near the lower arrestor bed at Brandhill Creek. Also got traffic building at the bottom of Victor Harbour Road at the exit onto Main South Road at the moment, with long weekend holiday makers making their return. You can now book an RAA-approved repairer online. 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Across the Adelaide Hills, Murraylands and South Coast, your leaders in local Power FM.
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0: Woody, Woodrow, we are playing Can You Hear It?
1: Because can you hear it? Can you hear it? Can you hear it?
0: Who cares?
2: No one wants to know why.
0: No one wants to know why. That's right. It is beer or soft drink based on the sound of the can opening.
2: Got Chase here. Hey, Chase.
3: Hey, mate. How are you?
2: I'm outstanding. Thank you, Chase. Now, as Will said, if you get the record, which is 16 in a row, you, my friend, will be going to see Harry Styles. You'll be getting the double to Harry Styles together live in Australia.
0: Are you going, Woods?
2: Am I going to Harry Styles?
0: Yeah.
2: Weirdly, the invitations have dried up since we got sacked. I've actually had a few revoked. Anyway, let's go to Chase. Back to Chase.
4: Woody, I just jump in here? It's not if you get the record. It's the person with the most amount of cans today wins the tickets.
2: Oh, really?
4: Yeah.
2: Bloody hell.
0: I said that before.
2: Did you?
0: I did. Well, 16 can. No one's got 16 can. Like, the record's hard to get. I don't think anyone's getting it. Look, if anyone, someone gets the record with 16 cans and they get the Harry Styles tickets. Unbelievable.
2: Bloody Chase.
0: Wait. When's Harry Styles?
2: He's in November.
0: Oh, okay. Let's revoke everything because we haven't got any cash.
2: That's
0: we can't give away 10 grand for the 16 cans. I see what you're thinking.
2: Right.
0: But what we can give away is Harry Styles tickets if you get 16 cans.
2: That's what I'm thinking.
0: Love that.
2: Yeah.
0: Nice. Harry. Bad luck.
5: No, you can't do that. So sorry.
0: What do you
5: mean? They have the tickets this week and that's it.
0: Oh, we've only got them this week.
5: Yeah. So
0: where are they going? Where are the tickets going?
5: What's that?
0: Where are the tickets going?
5: To listeners this week.
0: Yeah. No, but if we don't give them away this week.
5: Well, I don't know, but not to us.
2: Not to us. Okay, Chase, let's crack some cans for you, my friend.
0: And are we still, what are we going with?
2: So, Chase, if you get the most cans out of anyone today, you're going to see Harry Styles.
0: How many rounds of Harry Styles tickets have we got this week?
5: One a day.
0: Oh,
5: double pass.
0: We'll do it every day.
2: Okay, Harry.
3: One more.
2: Here we go. Here's can one, Chase.
3: Oh, I reckon that's a beer.
2: Nice, yes. Chase.
0: Nice, Chase.
2: Well done,
0: good for
2: man.
0: You, mate.
2: Okay, can two, Chase.
3: Oh, that'd have to be another beer.
2: Incorrect, Chase. Oh. Look, you've got one on the board, though, my friend. So if no one else gets to one, you're going to see Harry Styles. Let's go to Kelly here.
0: Got to say to Chase and to everyone playing, that sounded a lot like a beer.
2: Did, didn't it? It absolutely did. But that's the game, guys. That's the game. Kelly, you want to hear some cans?
6: I do. Thanks, guys. Please.
2: Bloody oath. Here's can one.
6: Oh, that's a soft drink.
2: Yes, it is, Kelly. How much do you love Harry Styles?
6: I love Harry Styles.
2: Oh, okay. Cans to Harry. We'll work on the title. Kelly, here's can number two.
6: Oh, soft drink.
0: Hello, Kel.
2: Sorry,
0: just the one
2: Kel.
0: For you. I think if everyone just gets one, then it's got to go to Chase because he was the first player.
2: I agree with that.
0: He's the man in front, too.
2: Okay, so, Kelly, you've unfortunately got no chance.
0: Bad luck, Kelly.
2: Should we call it?
0: Thanks for playing.
2: Harry Cans.
0: I think Harry's seen enough cans in his life. I don't think we need to tie him in with
2: it. He does like soft drink. Let's go to Jasmine here. Jasmine, you ready for can
7: number one? Hello. Yes, I'm ready.
2: Okay, here it is, Jazz.
7: Oh. That's a soft drink.
2: Let's go to a song, Jazz.
0: Oh, it's
2: one. Let's go to a song.
0: And I suppose if she gets it.
2: Right? She's right in the running for Harry Styles' ticket. The rules have changed all of a sudden. Jazz, you've had to guess at can number one for Harry Styles' tickets. We will tell you right up next if you have got one can. Can you hear it?
0: Will and Woody.
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9: When I was 6 years old, I broke my leg

0: it's Will and Woody. Hope you're having a wonderful drive home. We've got 2 months left on air. Yeah, so we're going to be going through a bit of a time machine of some of the stuff we've done in the last decade. That's a little bit later on. We were going to call it the Remembering Project, but there was a flag. Right now, it's Can You Hear It?
1: Can you hear it? Can you hear it? Can you hear it?
2: All righty. Playing today, we've got Jasmine. Now, Jasmine, you are mid-game right now. Telling the difference between beer and soft drink based on the sound of the can opening. The huge news today, Jazz, is that the person who gets the most cans today, currently it's one with Chase. You've had a guess for can number one before the song. You said soft drink.
3: Yeah.
2: It was a beer. I'm so sorry. So that, that puts you on zero cans, which means that you are not in the running for the Harry Styles tickets. I'm so sorry, Jazz. I'm so sorry about that, Jazz.
3: That's okay.
2: Have a lovely, lovely Monday afternoon. Let's go to Catherine here on 131065. Catherine, if you get more than one can right now, you could be going to see Harry Styles. How does that sit with you?
3: I'm nervous.
0: Oh, no.
2: Bloody oh, this is huge.
0: It's a big deal, isn't it? Like, you can't get your hands on these tickets.
2: Yeah.
3: It's too hard. It's way too hard.
2: They're obviously all selling out.
0: You can. No, apparently you can.
2: You can buy tickets.
0: I think you can still buy them. Anyway, but look, these are free. Yeah, I mean, that's important. That's important.
2: Free, yeah. Cost of living. Cost of living. Catherine, here is can number one.
3: Soft drink.
2: Oh, sorry, Catherine. That was a crisp beer. I'm so sorry.
0: My God. I cut Chase.
2: Chase on one.
0: Chase. Oh my God, I can't think. What's the
2: Stephen Bradbury?
0: He's Stephen Bradbury.
2: Stephen Bradbury, yep.
0: He's the first caller. He's got one can, and we said most cans would get Harry Styles tickets. He's going to romp it in.
2: Well, potentially, unless Nikki has something to
0: say. I'm on Chase's
2: about
0: team
2: it.
0: Now, by the way. Go, Chase.
2: Nikki, you are hoping
4: Hi,
2: to get.
4: Hi, how are you?
2: We're outstanding. How much do you love Harry Styles?
4: I do like him, but my daughter loves him.
2: Oh, great gift for your daughter. Well, if you get two cans or more, you could be going to see him. Nikki?
0: Ooh.
2: Here's the first. Here's the first can.
4: A beer.
2: Huge, Nikki. Huge.
0: Wow. Massive. Nikki.
2: Massive. Okay, so you just need to get one can here. And then you might be going to see Harry Styles. A double for
0: well,
2: your
0: she
2: daughter.
0: She might not even go, by the sounds of it.
4: Yeah.
2: True. Would your daughter take you, Nikki? Or would she?
4: Oh, 100%.
2: Yeah, bloody oath.
0: You don't even like him, Nikki. You just said that.
2: but he's attractive. He's attractive to look at, isn't he, Nikki?
4: That's right. That's
2: gorgeous.
4: Right.
2: Gorgeous man. Okay, good. Nikki, here is can number two.
0: I don't think Nikki knows who Harry Styles is.
2: Neither. But they're free tickets. can number two to get you to Harry Styles.
4: Soft drink.
2: Yes, it is, Nikki! Oh.
0: Huge, Nikki! Huge!
4: Wow.
2: Chop that, Chase. So Chase. Sorry.
0: Where's Chase? Can you give us Chase? Chase, suffering your chocks, mate.
5: I'm here, mate.
0: Yeah, we know.
5: Unlucky.
0: Robbed.
2: Unlucky,
0: robbed.
2: Mate. Unlucky.
0: Mate, call up tomorrow. We've got more Harry Styles tickets to give away tomorrow. Hardest tickets to get in town. I think you can still buy tickets to three of the Melbourne shows and both the Sydney shows, but look, they're tough. But we've got more tomorrow.
2: At livenation.com.au, you can go and get those tickets. Or don't bother, just play Can You Hear It with us.
0: Absolutely. Most cans tomorrow, get themselves some Harry Styles tickets. The Time Machine, some of the best gear from us over the last decade is coming up. Oh, did you see? No, you haven't seen it yet. Project Hail Mary. This is
2: I saw it.
0: This was great in that.
2: Oh, yeah.
0: It was so good. Did really well.
2: Mm.
0: Great film. Will's Reddit's up next. Oh, we're all going to miss that. Will and Woody.
6: 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Get the best.

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3: Hi there, I'm Rana Hussein. Celebrations continue for the Roosters after yesterday's NRLW Grand Final victory. The Chooks downing the Broncos 30-6 in the decider. Meanwhile, the Gillaroo squad for the Rugby League World Cup has been announced today. Isabel Kelly has been named skipper with three potential debutants. And North Melbourne remain on top of the AFLW table after a 55-point win over Sydney yesterday, while elsewhere the Eagles beat the Dockers for the first time ever with a two-goal victory last night.
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1: Hello there. No issues on any of the main roads through the Adelaide Hills, Murraylands or South Coast at the moment. However, still got residual delays at the bottom of the freeway for city-bound traffic after that earlier car rollover near the lower arrested bed at Brandon Creek. Also got traffic building at the bottom of Victor Harbour Road at the exit onto Main South Road at the moment, with long weekend holiday makers making their return. 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
2: Hello, I'm Fee Papel. Aussie kids are being lured into joining online cults in what the FBI is calling modern terrorism. Police say the groups target young teens through gaming platforms, brainwashing them into hurting themselves. Authorities say the perpetrators gain clout by coercing victims to participate in violent acts. Climate Minister Chris Bowen is defending the pre-COP meeting after it failed to attract major world leaders. The opposition is calling the climate event a diplomatic disaster, but the minister says they weren't expecting prime ministers and presidents to attend.
3: This is the first pre-COP where world leaders have been invited at all. The president of Palau said if you get one, you're doing well, because prime ministers and presidents don't go to pre-COP.
2: JB Hi-Fi's class action trial has kicked off today in the Victorian Supreme Court. The retail giant is facing landmark legal action, accused of selling worthless warranties between January 2011 and December 2023. More than 8 million people could be in line for compensation. Fears wildfires through central Australia will be supercharged because of an invasive grass species. Environmental groups are calling for a federal inquiry into buffel grass, saying it should be treated as a priority. The grass was introduced as feedstock last century, but the Invasive Species Council says it'll create dangerous fire conditions as it dries out. And if Donald Trump thinks he's got a chance at a Nobel Peace Prize this year, he'd be wrong. While he thinks he deserves it, experts say the US president has been ruled out, with the committee saying the prize will go to someone who can withstand Trump's pressure. In sport, it's been a remarkable 24 hours for Roosters fullback James Tedesco. He's been named to headline Australia's 23-man squad for the Rugby League World Cup. After his side's NRL Grand Final win, Penrith's Isaiah Yeo will captain the squad. And Nick Riewoldt and Brendan Goddard will be among those inducted into St Kilda's Hall of Fame tonight. The club's past and present will be celebrated on the same night, with the Saints' best and fairest also to be awarded. That's the latest in news and sport.
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4: Fine and partly cloudy across the afternoon. Tomorrow, a shower or two and a top of 19 degrees for Murray Bridge and the city. 18 at Strathalbyn, 17 at Victor Harbour and Mount Barker, and 15 the expected top tomorrow for Mount Lofty.

0: for your Australia's easiest quiz. Tell us money, let's
1: play. Playing the quiz today, we have got Angelica. Angelica.
2: Hello.
3: I think it's Angelica.
1: Is it Angelica?
2: Yes, probably. Angelica, hi.
1: Probably. I'm just not good with names. Angelica.
3: Or reading.
1: There is 30 seconds on the clock. You got to get 10 questions right. Can pass. Have to take your first answer. Angelica, where would the cash go if we won today?
2: I would put it straight into my savings for my overseas trips that I've got planned next year.
1: Oh, I love that. Love that. Let's get you overseas, Angelica. Good luck.
2: Fingers crossed.
3: Here we go, mate. What continent is Madagascar in?
2: Africa.
3: What industry are the Grammy Awards for?
2: Music.
3: Give me a movie with a boat in it.
2: The Titanic.
3: What is Simba's dad called in The Lion King?
2: Scar.
3: 10 plus 9.
2: 19.
3: Who would play you in a movie?
2: Taylor Swift.
3: Who sings the song Halo?
2: Beyonce.
3: One meal you can't live without.
2: Chicken schnitzel.
3: Give me a newspaper brand.
2: The Age.
3: Give me a singer whose name starts with T.
2: Taylor Swift.
3: Perfect. Got them all on the time.
1: Jeez, good quiz. Good quiz. Good pace. Good pace, Angelica.
3: Angelica.
1: Any questions you're concerned about, Angelica?
2: I don't know. Should I be?
1: I'm asking you. Are you?
2: It happens so quickly. I don't know.
1: Yeah, it's like a blur, isn't it? It's like a blur.
2: Yes.
3: Do we need to go through it, or do we think that all the Disney fans in their cars are?
1: I don't know.
2: Oh my god! Probably the Lion King one.
1: So what? The question was, who's Simba's dad, right?
2: Yeah.
1: What did you say?
2: I don't know. I said Scar, I think, but I haven't. Isn't it Mufasa? I haven't watched The Lion King in a very long time, guys.
1: It would be a wild plot twist if Simba was Scar's son, but I'm pretty confident that...
3: It'd be a good sequel.
1: Oh, my God. Finding out that Scar was the real father of Simba. But look, unfortunately, that hasn't been written yet. So Mufasa is Simba's dad.
2: Yes.
3: Yes. Sorry, Angelica. Hey, great quiz, man. You can have yourself... a double pass to go and see Verity only in cinemas.
2: Oh, thank you.
3: It's in cinemas right now, actually. You can go and check it out. Mate, thanks for coming on the show. So sorry for everyone else in their cars. We've only got 2 months left on the airwaves.
1: Yeah, get us while you can. Text your mates.
4: Everything the axe touches.
3: That's a Lion King callback. And we're just going for this gear, given we've only got a few shows. We're just going for it now,
1: no filter.
3: Guys.
1: No filter anymore.
3: Now, we're going back through some of the best bits from the show. In a time machine. It's going to be up next. Will and Woody.

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1: It's Will and Woody. Woods, you and I are respectfully getting the boot very shortly. Oh, not very shortly, sorry.
2: 2 months.
1: Time's all relevant, but a couple of months. We've got a couple of months left on the airwaves, guys. So we thought we'd spend that time not readdressing, it feels very formal, but...
2: bringing up moments from our past, which some people would say is lazy.
1: Jeez, we've had a couple of weeks, haven't we?
2: Bloody oath we have.
1: Jeez, how much did you drink? Play the opener.
0: We're going back.
3: Let's go back in time.
0: Going back in time.
3: Built a time machine.
2: So, yeah, some people would say this is lazy, that we're just bringing up things that we did over the journey. We like to believe that this is a celebration.
1: I mean, Shani got a whole podcast where they just play their old shit.
2: So this is even lazier. This is now even lazier that we're copying something
1: Hamish and Andy do. Hamish and Andy. My whole career. Hamish and Andy don't own reruns. The amount of times in my career they've been like, oh, Hamish and Andy did it. I'm like, some things 100%. Fair enough. Yeah. Hamish and Andy definitely did it.
2: We did want to buy a greyhound for a while there.
1: Absolutely. There's been a lot of things that we've had to take off the table. You and I did a dad podcast for a while and then Hamish brought out, what was it? Parenting? How Are the Dad's Dad?
2: That sucked.
1: Pod. But look,
2: we tried to do Pants Off Wednesday. Again, that was too close.
1: They can't take away reruns from us. They just can't. They were doing that on TV in the 70s. Yeah. All right? Yeah. So we're happy to do this. I feel confident doing it. Are you feeling better about doing this now?
2: I've always loved it, but for the laziness.
1: Yeah. Well, it's convenient,
2: a producer is bringing a bit from our 8 years here at KISS. What is it today, Tommy?
4: So we're going back to October 31st, 2023.
2: Good year for us.
4: What was happening in your lives in 2023 in October?
2: 2023 October, my daughter turned one in October 2023.
4: Well, you also went...
1: Cool story.
2: It's definitely not that, isn't it? Okay, fair enough.
4: You also went to a regional town and performed in a barbershop quartet.
2: For Movember, I believe.
1: With a member of Human Nature and Rob Mills.
2: Phil from Human Nature.
1: I knew his name. I was just given the context.
4: So I've got a couple of pieces of audio here to play you. I think the first one that we want to play is...
1: Is this we're kicking off the... I was about to call it the Remembering Project. Is this where we're kicking off the time machine with?
4: Yes.
1: The barbershop quartet in Ballarat.
4: Yeah. Do you want to recap?
1: It feels like it's a really low barrel now.
2: It's a good reason they're firing us. Because our number one highlight is performing a barbershop quartet.
1: Right? Is this our number one? This is an indication of the quality of the gear that we're going to play in the time machine.
2: I don't think they're in order. No. And also, I think this is more about revealing some behind the scenes. Like, my fondest memory of this barbershop quartet was the fact that we drove into this tiny town. Mm. I can't remember which town it was.
1: Ballarat.
2: Regional. Ballarat. Because we had a very tight budget.
1: Yeah.
2: I mean, we had Phil from Human Nature, right? This guy's done a Vegas residency.
1: Just come off of a residency. Yeah, that's
2: where I imagine they get beautiful suites, beautiful hotels.
1: Absolutely.
2: You know, all paid for, et cetera. Yep. We gave him the shittest room I have ever seen. Like, it was literally, it would have been $40 for the night. I reckon most people pay by the hour, but we gave it to Phil. And I remember Phil took this photo of his room and he sent it into our group and he goes, "Are you blokes taking the piss?"
1: No, you know what's really funny is our EP at the time, Captain Poofans, he dropped them off at the ACOM he called you and me in the way back from the car and was like, that ACOM is just legal.
2: Yeah.
1: Like, in terms of like what we need to provide them, we've just skated through.
2: Hilariously, ours was better. Like, we had better ACOM than Phil from Human Nature. That was the highlight of the entire trip.
1: That was really funny. Milsey was also livid. Absolutely livid.
2: Yeah. So do we have, what audio are we going to be playing
4: of that? I've got the final performance. I've also got all you stuffing up a lot, Woody.
1: Oh,
4: But do you want to catch up after the song on how we got to the performance in Ballarat? Do you want that now or after the song?
2: After the song.
1: Up next, you can hear us doing a barbershop quartet.
2: From memory, we nailed it.
1: It's for charity?
2: Yeah, Movember.
1: Oh, it was for Movember. Okay,
2: that's why it's in a barbershop. That was the
1: genius. Now I know where we're playing.
2: What
1: it
2: are you
1: again.
2: Guys getting rid of? What? Listen to what you're getting. And ironically, Movember is next month. This isn't a paid bid, but we're back there, baby. Anyway, we'll play it up next on Will and Woody.

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0: Sorry, Will, we've been keeping track.
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3: It's Will and Woody. Guys, we are going to be leaving the airwaves in a couple of months. We're respectfully given the boot. I keep saying respectfully given the boot. Like, am I saying?
4: The terminology they're using is your contract is not being renewed. Which is, it's beautiful.
3: It's respectful. It's,
4: that's like silk coming out of your mouth.
3: It's respectful.
4: Your contract is not being renewed.
3: Yeah, yeah, cool. So yeah, yeah. So we're celebrating some great moments we've had on there in the last decade.
5: We're going back.
6: Let's go back in time.
5: Going back in time. You're telling me that you built a time machine?
4: The first one we've chosen today, well, we haven't chosen it. The producers are choosing moments from 8 years.
3: Yes.
4: Now, from mine...
3: Mm. Oh, wow. Is this just like a walk down memory lane? I saw Tim the Ham Sandwich.
4: Yeah, he was our old producer.
3: Is this just this is your life? Is this going to happen over the next 2 months? Are you guys just going to bring old people that used to work on the show into the building?
7: Yes.
3: Oh, Tim, wow.
4: Any nice words to say, Tim, while you're passing through?
7: I love you both.
4: Oh, the Velvet Sledgehammer himself. There we go. So anyway, we're about to play some audio from a barbershop quartet that we did with Rob Millsy Mills, Phil from Human Nature, you and me, of course.
3: These are our first picks, by the way, for the barbershop.
4: On.
3: Phil and Millsy.
4: 100%. Who else would you want in a barbershop?
3: Well, we said with Movember we'd take four celebrities into Ballarat.
4: And this definitely wasn't a case of these guys are available.
3: Not at all.
4: This was number one.
3: Not at
4: and
3: all.
4: Two
3: Millsy
4: choices.
3: Turned down two or three musicals and Phil left his residency in Las Vegas with Human Nature to come to Ballarat and sing in a hairdresser.
4: Exactly. Now, for mine, this wasn't necessarily a highlight of the last 8 years. Like, I thought it was an okay bit. But we are going to be playing some more. So where does this start, Tony?
8: This is the journey to get you up to the performance.
4: Okay, great. Far away. Will, you've organised a world-class barbershop quartet featuring Phil from Human Nature and Rob Mills. Phil, you think you deserve the position of baritone?
9: Yeah, I'd like to give it a go, guys. I reckon I could fit in really well.
10: Every time you cry. Every time you cry.
9: My last name actually is Burton, and I am a member of Human Nature.
4: Welcome, Phil! I think it is.
3: Rob, you want to be part of the barbershop quartet?
10: That makes you larger than life.
9: Oh, I've done this a few times.
3: Oh, Woods, I'm sorry.
9: I'm so sorry to do this to you.
4: It's Millsy. It's you.
8: But you still won't let me in the group.
11: I'll come in.
3: Well, Woods, let's be honest. You haven't got what it takes, and you're not helping yourself by interrupting our rehearsals.
12: I take you to the candy shop.
4: I thought you gave me a look.
11: It wasn't the look you expected.
3: So look, we brought in former Australian Idol judge Ian Dicko Dixon.
13: I never want to hear you say I want it that way.
14: Woody,
3: yes.
14: I would basically give you a big thumbs up for authenticity because the logic of the music industry dictates there is always one member of a boy band that can't sing for shit.
4: So he's in.
14: You're in, mate.
8: But before we hit the road, we went head-to-head with the Wiggles to see if we were performance-ready.
15: Toot, toot, chugga, chugga, big red car. We're going to ride the whole day long.
4: Wow. We got hustled.
16: That's really good.
4: We got hustled by the Wiggles.
17: Hot potato,
4: potato,
17: potato, potato,
4: potato,
17: potato, potato, potato.
6: potato, hot potato.
16: Spuds.
6: Potato.
16: Potatoes.
6: Potato, potato, potato.
4: Potato, yeah. Yeah.
3: What did you think, you Wiggles?
17: I hope my barber wins this competition because I want to see you guys perform live.
4: Yeah, I mean, pretty good build.
3: That was actually a lovely build. I didn't realize there was so many moving parts.
4: The Wiggles
3: were
4: in there.
3: The Wiggles were in there.
4: Dicko's in there. This is a great bit.
3: Yeah.
4: So can we go to the performance now?
3: So there was a big part of that was whether or not you were going to be part of the quartet. I'd forgotten about that.
4: I did forget that as well.
3: Yeah.
4: Yes.
16: My favourite part was when you had Rob Mills on the phone and you pretended like you didn't know who Rob Mills was on the phone.
4: Yeah, that's right. Yeah. And Phil as well. I mean, how's that for performance there from us?
3: You knew who it was?
4: Of course.
3: Did you?
4: I think both of us knew.
3: Ah.
4: Acting.
3: Wow.
4: Anyway, really pulling the curtain down, opening the kimono, as they say.
3: I thought that I didn't know.
4: I'm pretty sure we all knew.
3: Is that right?
4: And then we had an idea. We were like, wouldn't it be funny if they called up as randoms? And then we were like, oh, my God, it's Millsy.
16: Anyway, the song that you sung was a cover of Candy Shop.
4: Oh, yes.
3: Are we going to play it? Shop.
16: Yeah, you ready for
3: Let's hear a bit of it. We might.
16: It's only 30
4: seconds. You can gong us if you want.
16: Yeah, it's only 30 seconds.
4: All right, here we go.
18: Will what they do.
19: What they do.
20: Feel where they do.
19: Where they do.
21: The things they do.
19: Things they do.
22: Just between them and you.
20: Woo! I'll take you to the barber shop.
19: To the barber shop.
20: Tell us while they cut your locks.
19: While they cut your locks.
20: How it all gets blocked.
19: How it all

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1: Actually, not bad.
2: Sounded lovely.
1: That's really good.
2: Big shout out to our friends at Movember.
1: Absolutely. And Millsy and Phil, of course.
2: Yeah, Millsy and Phil.
1: We love the boys.
2: We love the boys.
1: Let's bring back the quartet. We're available.
2: Very available. Well, they might not be now.
1: That's true. That is true.
2: They've got jobs. They've got careers.
1: Yeah.
2: You and I, we're out the door in 2 months. And we'll be remembering the best parts of the show again tomorrow. It's Will and Woody.

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0: 2 months to go on the air, guys. Yeah, as Woody said, fire sale.
1: Bloody oath.
0: We didn't have any ads to read today. Not sure why.
1: The sponsors don't have the mail. This is your last chance to read your ads.
0: Get involved. Right,
1: and our price just went down, by the way, because Will and I have zero income next year.
0: Yeah, anyway, that's so true.
1: We are talking right now about producer Jo, her birthday dinner on Saturday night. Worth mentioning, Annalise, our junior producer, you organised the entire thing. It was phenomenal.
0: She's not the junior producer anymore.
1: Senior producer.
2: Thank you.
1: Annalise, organised the whole thing, really showed your senior producing skills.
2: Thank you.
0: Culinary skills.
1: Oh, yeah.
0: More importantly.
1: Oh, yeah.
0: I think probably more cooking than producing was involved.
2: It's my biggest producing job yet.
1: Bloody oath. The whole thing was a production, Will. I mean, even the menus, they were made on canvas or whatever.
2: Canva. Premium, of course.
1: But unfortunately,
0: I was on a kids' table.
1: You're on the kids' table?
0: I was put on a kids' table.
1: Well, you brought children. You were the only one who brought children.
0: Yeah, didn't say don't bring kids.
3: It's implied.
2: Yeah.
0: It's not.
1: This is a party of people in their 20s, Will.
0: Yeah.
1: It's implied that you don't bring your kids.
0: I don't think it's implied. I think you need to say don't bring kids if you don't want kids.
1: Fair enough.
0: Surely.
2: But we love your kids.
0: That's a good topic, actually.
1: Oh, mate. Do that. We bring it up in the next two months. You won't get another chance again.
0: Is not bringing your children implied when you get invited somewhere?
1: Absolutely. That's good. Write that down.
0: I would say it's almost implied at our age when we have got kids. That bringing kids, it's implied that you will bring your kids. Unless you mention beforehand, don't bring your kids.
1: I think if you're in your 30s, it's implied that kids are coming. If you're in your 20s, it's implied that kids aren't.
4: Guys, save it for the bit.
1: Fair enough.
0: Oh, it's a good spot, though. Put that down.
1: Keep the powder dry. Call if you want to for that, by the way.
0: Tomorrow.
1: Because right now, I have to focus on producer Joe's speech because the night was going so incredibly well. But Joe, you clearly don't give anything away, and it's quite clear that you forgot that your brother was in the room because of something that happened. Now, my first question to you is, what is your recollection of your speech?
3: I think just because there's a lot of nerves and, like, I didn't know it was a surprise party, obviously, and so, like, there's bits of the night that are a little bit, like, I've maybe don't remember quite well just because, like, so much adrenaline.
1: And maybe some of the responsible alcohol that was consumed were over 18, so there was alcohol going around and you responsibly had a few.
3: I was drinking, yeah.
1: Yeah, great. Okay, so then...
0: Don't need to labour the point.
1: Absolutely not, and I hope I'm not. I think it's just important to know what kind of state she was in. So she's shocked, she's feeling a bit nervous about making the speech, and she's responsibly had a couple of drinks. So then you jump up there, Joe. And so what's your...
3: and Woody, you weren't drinking. You're a sober kid.
1: Yeah, stone cold.
0: This is actually starting to sound a bit sick from the one sober 40-year-old man at the drunk party for the 25-year-olds. All of a sudden, it starts to sound a bit sick when he jumps out the front and gets in his Nissan.
1: This was the point.
0: It takes a real mental picture in his head.
1: This was the point where I was like, I think I should go home. Because I said to Eli, who works here as well, I was like, God, everyone here is so young. And then he was like... Honey,
0: you're old.
1: And I was like, oh, my God. Anyway, so, yes, you're right, Will.
0: Yeah.
1: I was sober and maybe I should have left before the speeches.
0: No, I'm not saying you should have left before the speeches.
1: Maybe I should have.
0: It's a nice part of the night to be there for. Yeah, I think
1: unless it's a speech like Joe.
0: I think
1: gave.
0: A very uncool middle-aged man thing to do would be to remark on when things got a bit wild at a party where you were sober for and drove home from.
1: Well, that's what I'm doing right now. I was punching my heaps normals, baby.
0: Publicly.
1: Anyway, Joe, you jump up. Just run us through your recollection of your speech.
3: I think I made a joke at the start of like, oh, so off the cuff, haha, kidding, I've thought about it.
1: Yep, that was great. Great start. Good laugh from the crowd. It was awesome. You're away.
3: And then I don't know why, yeah, but I just gave everyone the full flash, took the top off.
1: Wow. Everything is... Right up there. The bosoms were away. I think there was a comment.
3: Because I had an interesting tape job because I was wearing a top that, like, they needed to be taped. And the way I had done it was quite funny. And so I think when I finally pulled it back down, I just went straight again.
1: You did. Because everyone was shocked. I'd like to make it very clear, I looked away.
4: But given I'm a middle-aged man and I was just sober...
0: It sounds worse and worse for you.
1: I chose to look away. As I looked away, though, weirdly, your brother was still looking. And so at that point, though, you went again?
3: Okay. I just thought this is what the crowd wants. There's a big cheer.
0: It went wild. Everyone went nuts for it.
1: Absolutely wild.
0: Great.
1: Absolutely wild. The bosoms are out there again in the wild a second time.
0: Stop calling them bosoms.
1: I don't know what to call them.
0: I know, because you're trying to be...

0: Phil and Woody. Guys, we have found out that we will be respectfully leaving the building in a couple of months. Who knows? We might come back. I'm sure we'll get behind some microphones somewhere, whether that's professionally in a radio studio, or just do what all great white men do and do a podcast.
1: That's it.
0: That's for later down the track. Yeah. Some more details on that at some stage. But we will be on the air all the way to the end of the year, going out with a bang. Fear not. Annalise, I've got
2: a show note.
0: You've raised a great point before we get off air today.
2: Yes, I think you guys should follow Will and Woody's personal socials as well.
1: Great. Go on,
2: plug them. And you should tell them what it is.
1: It just feels like plugging your own social media is really lame. So I'm not going to do that.
0: I can do yours if you want, mate.
2: Why don't you tell each other?
1: I actually don't know what your handle is because apparently there's a number in it. I never knew there was a number in it.
0: There's no number.
2: That was my bad. No 14.
0: There's no number.
1: Are you sure
2: what's the P for in the middle?
0: That's my middle name, Peter.
1: Get this. Will's middle name is Peter Lancaster.
0: Oh, there's... They're two names, two different names. And one of them is after my uncle who drowned.
1: Oh.
0: Yes.
1: Yeah, well done.
2: I'm still laughing, mate.
0: Yes. Yeah,
1: it's still funny. It's still funny.
0: What, my uncle drowned?
1: No.
0: Nah, it's not funny. Name. That's not funny.
1: Peter Lancaster. But, moving on to my social media handle.
0: Yeah, go on, mate.
1: No middle names there. It's just my name.
0: Nice. And Woody actually posts stuff, so get around him, guys.
1: Yeah, buddy oath.
2: Woody.whitelaw and Will P. McMahon. Or you could just follow Will and Woody as well.
1: Yeah, follow it all.
0: Thanks, Annalise.
3: Annalise, is this that's so nice that you can spruik your socials? Is that why you bring this up?
2: I haven't mentioned my socials at Annalise_Ball.
1: There you go.
2: I haven't done that.
1: There you go.
0: Oh, nice. Well, I'm just looking at you've been posting a bit recently.
1: Yeah, mate. Absolutely.
0: Oh, you took my gag about you being Chad Powers. Nice.
1: Yes.
0: I did.
1: Usually don't tell people. Usually people just say, "Hey, I saw your post."
0: That's so true. I can't tell you about what I'm posting. I can't follow along.
1: And also, I've been posting a lot of stuff promoting my wife's art.
0: Nice,
1: Mimi Gibbs art. Yeah. Actually, if you're gonna get around anything, get around that.
0: Nice. I've been promoting. No, I haven't been promoting anything. All right, beautiful guys. We will see you tomorrow.
1: We promise this isn't
0: any
1: just
0: other
1: our show
0: handles
1: now,
0: you want to plug.
2: No, I'm just saying you didn't have anything to promote, but you should be promoting your luscious hair.
1: Yes, that's a great thing to promote.
0: What do you mean? I've had hair for like a year now.
2: You barely posted about it.
1: You didn't get cash from Mosh or any of the Get Hairy.
0: How do you know?
1: You did.
0: Well, I can't talk about it, guys.
1: Well, hang on. The whole point would be if they pay you, they want you to talk about it.
0: No, mate. They might have just been like silent.
1: Reverse advertising campaign.
0: Silent deal.
1: We'll pay you $1 million to not tell everyone.
0: Yes, that's it. That's it.
1: Interesting strategy.
0: Guys, this has been the worst rap break we've ever done. We're turning around, we're leaving, and we're just like sitting here talking about our social media handles. I hated every second here.
1: And also,
0: we said we're going to have fun for the rest of the year, and all we've done is promote ourselves. You guys laughed at my name. I brought up my dead uncle. It was all strange. Tomorrow we'll be back, and it'll be fun.
1: I think everyone's gone at this stage. No one is left.
0: That's actually true. There could be. We might have broken the record.
1: Yeah.
0: No one's tuned into the feed.
1: Better show tomorrow. We'll see you then. Goodbye.

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10: Shut up.
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10: Yeah, that's right. It's ChatGNT with Georgie and Tom. Cheers, guys.
11: Cheers, everybody.
10: Happy Monday.
11: Yeah, Monday night. 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
10: I want to open the vault to the Karma Patrol this week.
11: Sound effect there.
10: Creaky door. That's how low our budget is on ChatGNT. 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
11: Well, I'm Googling. Not Googling. It's not Google. I'm looking in our system here if there's a vault sound, but I can't see one.
10: I love it. Now that you've gone to 40, anything to do with the computer is just Google.
11: Yeah.
10: Just going to get on me Google.
11: Just getting on me Google here. Oh, you mean your address book on your phone? Anyway.
10: So these are everyday scenarios where you're just like, I don't feel sorry for you. You deserve that.
11: Yes.
10: It's what goes around comes around.
11: All right, we'll do that. And I've got a story about my favourite animal. Now, I've spoken about this animal on the show before.
10: I know what it is.
11: Oh, you reckon you figured it out? Well, we're going to find out. So stick around.
10: Oh, I can't wait. That and much more coming up on ChatGNT with Georgie and Tom.
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0: Yeah, that's right. Down for another week. It's Chat GNT with Georgina and Thomas. How about this for a titty bit?
1: Yes.
0: 103-year-old vegetarian says it actually wasn't worth it at all.
1: Oh, no.
0: Classic vegetarianism. A 103-year-old man who credited his long life to strictly avoiding processed meats admitted he bitterly regrets missing out on a century of good food.
1: Because he's got to 103 and he's like, it's not that great living to 103. I should have just eaten the foods and died in my 80s.
0: Just have a hamburger. Just have a sausage now and then.
1: No.
0: Georgina Ingham Myers.
1: I love a sausage. Love sausages.
0: Cockatoo and a sausage.
1: I had a pork one for lunch today.
0: Did you? Get some pork on your fork.
1: We had pork sausages the other night, so then I brought in some leftovers.
0: Do you have it like bangers and mash?
1: Yeah. But then I was really lazy with the mash. It was steamed potatoes.
0: Just a potato.
1: It was steamed potatoes and Jummy got home and I was like, just get some butter and smash it in your plate yourself.
0: Your own dinner. Aside from one single incident at the hotel Brekkie buffet where he devoured 14 sausages in a state of total bliss,
1: righto.
0: He's done the full Ingham Myers.
1: When did he do that?
0: He spent, that's just once in his life. I think he had a weak moment and he's like gobbling sausages.
1: Wow.
0: Like
1: someone on a P&O cruise? That's what you meant. P&A cruise.
0: He spent his entire life resisting every urge to eat bacon, burgers, or steak. What couldn't you live without? Let's go right now.
1: In the meat column?
0: In the meat tray district. I gotta say, like a good smash burger, like a good...
1: Oh, burgers are good. No, I reckon I couldn't live without a good...
0: Spag bowl.
1: Oh, yeah, you got me there.
0: Spag bowl.
1: I would say... Steak's the second one?
0: Yeah, steak. Good steak. Now over 100 years old, he confessed that living this long feels completely overrated when he could no longer enjoy the few foods he sacrificed his whole life to avoid. See, I would get to like 80 and then go, I'm going to pin my ears back now. Like 80's a good innings.
1: Oh, to grip in.
0: Who cares?
1: Yes.
0: You know what I mean? Wouldn't you try a few
1: more things? I've heard that with old people though. They hit their 90s and they're like... Okay, I'm ready to die because all my best buddies are gone. All my close family's gone.
0: My teeth are falling out. I can't chew steak anymore.
1: Yeah, I can't wipe my own ass. Like, why am I still here? So there is that fine line. Like, yeah, maybe at 80, get onto the meat.
0: Just live a bit. Just go and do the things that you want to do.
1: Yes.
0: Travel. See the world. Yes. Try the foods.
1: Yeah, hopefully
0: cheat on your husband. Do all that stuff.
1: I don't reckon you need to do that. We're not encouraging that. Remember, we're a self-help podcast. We don't want to tell people to cheat on their husband.
0: Self-help comedy.
1: Yeah, that's it.
0: All right. Well, there you go. So
1: amazing. Good advice from the 103-year-old.
0: Yeah, it's not worth it.
1: All right. Well, that's good because I'm eating plenty of processed food.
0: I look at you and you're eating a sausage. What?
1: Hum.
0: Hum. All right. Thanks. We'll get in touch with this on the socials. Like, subscribe, follow. We love you. Thanks for listening.
1: Thanks, guys.
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0: from Victor Harbour Fish and Chips to Mount Pleasant Metwurst to a Murray Bridge Savoury Slice Roll. 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

0: sleep? It's Will and Woody keeping you up.
1: 2 months to go on the air, guys. Yeah, as Woody said, fire sale.
2: Bloody oath.
1: We didn't have any ads to read today. Not sure why.
2: The sponsors don't have the mail. This is your last chance.
1: Get involved. Get involved.
2: And our price just went down, by the way, because Will and I have zero income next year.
1: Yeah, anyway, that's so true.
2: We are talking right now about producer Jo, her birthday dinner on Saturday night. Worth mentioning, Annalise, our junior producer, you organised the entire thing. It was phenomenal.
1: She's not the junior producer anymore.
2: Senior producer.
3: Thank you.
2: Annalise, organised the whole thing, really showed your senior producing skills.
3: Thank you. There. Yeah.
1: And culinary skills.
2: Oh, yeah.
1: More importantly.
2: Oh, yeah.
1: I think probably more cooking than producing was involved.
3: It's my biggest producing job yet.
2: Bloody oath. The whole thing was a production, Will. I mean, even the menus, they were made on canvas or whatever.
3: Canva. Premium, of course.
2: But unfortunately,
1: I was on a kids' table.
2: You're on the kids' table?
1: I was put on a kids' table.
2: Well, you brought children. You were the only one who brought children.
1: Yeah, didn't say don't bring kids.
4: It's implied.
3: Yeah.
1: It's not.
2: This is a party of people in their 20s, Will.
1: Yeah.
2: It's implied that you don't bring your kids.
1: I don't think it's implied. I think you need to say don't bring kids if you don't want kids.
2: Fair enough.
1: Surely.
3: But we love your kids.
1: That's
3: so
1: a good topic,
3: fine.
1: Actually.
2: Oh, mate. Do that. We bring it up in the next two months. You won't get another chance again.
1: Is not bringing your children implied
2: when you get invited
1: somewhere?
2: Absolutely. That's good. Write that down.
1: I would say it's almost implied at our age when we have got kids. That bringing kids, yes. It's implied that you will bring your kids. Unless you mention beforehand, don't bring your kids.
2: I think if you're in your 30s, it's implied that kids are coming. If you're in your 20s, it's implied that kids aren't.
5: Guys, save it for the bit.
2: Fair enough.
5: It's a good spot, though. Put that down.
2: Keep the powder dry. Call if you want to,
5: for that, by the way. 13-1065.
2: We'll call tomorrow.
5: Tomorrow.
2: Because right now, I have to focus on producer Joe's speech because the night was going so incredibly well. But Jo, you clearly, don't give anything away, but you clearly forgot that your younger brother was in the room.
4: Yeah, completely.
2: Quite extraordinary.
1: Beautiful boy, Caden.
4: He's the best.
1: He's a beautiful
4: boy. But there are certain things that you, like, hope your brother never sees.
2: Mm. Mm.
4: And I think he did see it twice.
1: He's very attractive,
4: Caden.
1: Should I say?
2: Yes.
1: Oh,
2: Annalise
1: finds him very attractive as well. Sorry. That's a fact, though, isn't it?
2: I think anyone would find your brother attractive.
1: Sam finds him hot. Sam, my partner, finds him.
2: Yeah.
4: Oh, is this what we're doing now?
1: Sorry.
4: I didn't realise this was the spot.
1: We left and Sam was like, Annalise finds Caden very cute. And Sam was like, he's hot. I was like, there you go. It's just a thing.
2: He definitely is, though.
1: He's
2: very tall. He's got the gorgeous.
4: Okay, cool.
2: Gorgeous tan. Anyway, despite how attractive and sexy he is, somehow
1: no comment from you, AB.
3: No comment.
1: Okay.
2: Clearly not a comment. So despite how sexy Joe's brother is, Joe somehow missed the fact that he was in the room. Look, I'm going to go to a song. Up next, I will tell you what she did during her speech. And, like, I think this is the worst possible thing you could do with a sibling in the room.
1: Is that right?
2: And she did it. Twice.
1: I think I've got a sense of what it is, given that you mentioned them. And I know that you're famous for doing something since you had something done to you. That's very cryptic.
2: Well, if you know, you know. Well, I'll tell you. I will confirm or deny. Up next.
0: It's Will and Woody. Will and Woody. The best way to drive home.
2: Yeah.
0: The laughs.
6: If you're new to the show, welcome. 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
2: Hello.
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7: 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Oh my God.
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2: Woodrow, we are playing Can You Hear It?
3: Because can you hear it? Can you hear it? Can you hear it?
2: Who cares?
4: No one wants to know why.
2: That's right. It is beer or soft drink based on the sound of the can opening. So 131065 is the number if you would like to play, Woods.
4: Got Chase here. Hey, Chase.
5: Hey, mate, how are you?
4: I'm outstanding. Thank you, Chase. Now, as Will said before the song, if you get the record, which is 16 in a row, you, my friend, will be going to see Harry Styles. You'll be getting the double to Harry Styles together live in Australia.
2: Are you going, Woods?
4: Am I going to Harry Styles?
2: Yeah.
4: Weirdly, the invitations have dried up since we got sacked. I've actually had a few revoked. Anyway, let's go to Chase. Back to Chase.
6: Woody, I just jump in here? It's not if you get the record. It's the person with the most amount of cans today wins the tickets.
4: Oh, really?
6: Yeah.
4: Bloody hell.
2: I said that before.
4: Did you?
2: I did. Well, 16 can. No one's got 16 can. Like, the record's hard to get. I don't think anyone's getting it. Look, if anyone, someone gets the record with 16 cans and they get the Harry Styles tickets. Unbelievable.
4: Bloody Chase.
2: Wait. When's Harry Styles?
4: He's in November.
2: Oh, okay. Let's revoke everything because we haven't got any cash.
4: That's
2: we can't
4: right.
2: give away 10 grand for the 16 cans. I see what you're thinking.
4: Right.
2: But what we can give away is Harry Styles tickets if you get 16 cans.
4: That's what I'm thinking.
2: Love that.
4: Yeah.
2: Nice. Well, sorry, Harry. Bad luck.
7: No, you can't do that. So sorry.
2: What do you mean?
7: They have the tickets this week and that's it.
2: Oh, we've only got them this week.
7: Yeah. So
2: where are they going? Where are the tickets going?
7: What's that?
2: Where are the tickets going?
7: To listeners this week.
2: Yeah. No, but if we don't give them away this week.
7: Oh, I don't know, but not to us.
4: Oh, not to us. They go to Smallsy. No,
2: that's fair enough. That is fair enough.
4: Okay, Chase, let's crack some cans for you, my friend.
2: And are we still, what are we going with?
4: Chase, if you get the most cans out of anyone today, you're going to see Harry Styles.
2: How many rounds of Harry Styles tickets have we got this week?
7: One a day.
2: Oh.
7: Double pass.
2: We'll do it every day.
4: Okay, Harry.
5: One more.
4: Here we go. Here's can one, Chase.
5: Oh, I reckon that's a beer.
4: Nice, Chase.
2: Nice, Chase.
4: Well done,
2: good
4: man.
2: For you, mate.
4: Okay, can two, Chase.
5: Oh, that'd have to be another beer.
4: Incorrect, Chase. Oh. Look, you've got one on the board, though, my friend. So if no one else gets to one, you're going to see Harry Styles. Let's go to Kelly here.
2: Got to say to Chase and to everyone playing, that sounded a lot like a beer.
4: Did, didn't it? It absolutely did. But that's the game, guys. That's the game. Kelly, you want to hear some cans?
8: I do. Thanks, guys. Please.
4: Bloody oath. Here's can one.
8: Oh, that's a soft drink.
4: Yes, it is, Kelly. How much do you love Harry Styles?
8: I love Harry Styles.
4: Ooh, okay. Cans to Harry. We'll work on the title. Kelly, here's can number two.
8: Ooh, soft drink.
2: Hello, Kel.
4: Sorry,
2: just the one
4: Kel.
2: For you. I think if everyone just gets one, then it's got to go to Chase because he was the first player.
4: I agree with that.
2: Yep. He's the man in front, too.
4: Okay, so, Kelly, you've unfortunately got no chance.
2: Bad luck, Kelly.
4: Should we call it?
2: Thanks for playing.
4: Harry Cans.
2: I think Harry's seen enough cans in his life. I don't think we need to tie him in with it.
4: He does like soft drink. Let's go to Jasmine here. Jasmine, you ready for can
9: number one? Hello. Yes, I'm ready.
4: Okay, here it is, Jazz.
9: Oh. That's a soft drink.
4: Let's go to a song, Jazz.
2: Oh, it's
4: one. Let's go to a song.
2: And I suppose if she gets it.
4: Right? She's right in the running for Harry Styles ticket. The rules have changed all of a sudden. Jazz, you better guess at can number one for Harry Styles tickets. We will tell you right up next if you have got one can. Can you hear?
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0: sleep when you have these two. It's Will and Woody keeping you up.
1: So if right up next, we've been doing this show together for 2 weeks. The entire time, I've got something that I need to tell you, I think.
2: Why?
1: Why now is it a confession? I just feel, it's weighing on me.
2: It's done something. You've done something to me?
1: And I haven't done something to you. I used you.
2: That's okay. Everyone uses me. No, I'm joking. It's not cool.
1: In like a really embarrassing way.
2: Oh, what do you mean? For me? You better not have embarrassed me. I'm trying to live up to some cool factor.
1: I think by association, I've probably brought your cool down as well. But it's most embarrassing
2: so
1: for
2: much
1: me.
2: What people think of me. Oh, really?
1: Yeah.
2: Okay, good.
1: It's horrific for me.
2: Really?
1: I'm going to tell you.
2: I can't wait to hear it.
1: I'll tell you up next. It's Will and Woody with Sophie Monk. I never met.

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0: or up early. It's Will and Woody keeping you up.
1: Woods, you and I are respectfully getting the boot very shortly. Oh, not yes. very shortly, sorry.
2: Two months.
1: Time's all relevant, but a couple of months. We've got a couple of months left on the airwaves, guys. So we thought we'd spend that time not readdressing, it feels very formal, but...
2: Bringing up moments from our past, which some people would say is lazy.
1: Jeez, we've had a couple of weeks. Oh, yeah, haven't we?
2: Bloody oath we have.
1: Gee whiz, how much did you drink? Play the opener.
3: We're going back.
4: Let's go back in time.
3: Going back in time.
0: Built a time machine.
2: So, some people would say this is lazy, that we're just bringing up things that we did over the journey. We like to believe that this is a celebration.
1: Hey, Mission, you got a whole podcast where they just play their old shit.
2: So this is even lazier. So this is now even lazier that we're copying something that Hamish and Andy do.
1: Hamish and Andy. My whole career. Hamish and Andy don't own reruns. The amount of times in my career they've been like, Hamish and Andy did it. I'm like, yeah, some things 100% fair enough. Yeah. Hamish and Andy definitely did it.
2: We did want to buy a greyhound for a while there.
1: Absolutely. There's been a lot of things that we've had to take off the table. You and I did a dad podcast for a while and then Hamish brought out. What was it? Parenting? How Are the Dad's Dad?
2: How Are the Great
1: That
2: pod.
1: Sucked. That
2: great
1: sucked. Pod. But look,
2: we tried to do Pants Off Wednesday. Again, that was too close.
1: They can't take away reruns from us. They just can't. They were doing that on TV in the 70s. Yeah. All right? We're happy to do this. I feel confident doing it. Are you feeling better about doing this now?
2: I've always loved it, but for the laziness.
1: Yeah. Well, it's convenient,
2: A producer is bringing a bit from our 8 years here at KISS. What is it today, Tommy?
5: So we're going back to October 31st, 2023.
2: Good year. Good year for us.
5: What was happening in your lives in 2023 in October?
2: 2023 October. My daughter turned one in October 2023.
5: Well, you also went...
1: Cool story.
2: It's definitely not that, isn't it? Okay, fair enough.
5: You also went to a regional town and performed in a barbershop quartet.
2: For Movember, I believe.
1: With a member of Human Nature and Rob Mills.
2: Phil from Human Nature.
1: I knew his name. I was just given the context.
5: So I've got a couple of pieces of audio here to play you. I think the first one that we want to play
1: is...
5: Is
1: we're kicking off the... I was about to call it the Remembering Project. Is this where we're kicking off the time machine with?
5: Yes.
1: The barbershop quartet in Ballarat.
5: Yeah. Do you want to recap?
1: It feels like it's a really low barrel now.
2: It's a good reason they're firing us. Because our number one highlight is performing a barbershop quartet.
1: Right? Is this our number one? This is an indication of the quality of the gear that we're going to play in the time machine.
2: I don't think they're in order. I think this is more about revealing some behind the scenes. Like my fondest memory of this barbershop quartet was the fact that we drove into this tiny town. Mm. I can't remember which town it was.
1: Ballarat, regional
2: town in Victoria.
1: Shout out to anyone listening in the rat.
2: And because we had a very tight budget.
1: Yeah.
2: I mean, we had Phil from Human Nature, right? This guy's done a Vegas residency.
1: Just come off of a residency, that's
2: where I imagine they get beautiful suites, beautiful hotels.
1: Absolutely.
2: You know, all paid for, etc. We gave him the shittest room I have ever seen. Like, it was literally, it would have been $40 for the night. I reckon most people pay by the hour, but we gave it to Phil. And I remember Phil took this photo of his room and he sent it into our group and he goes, "You blokes taking the piss?"
1: No, you know what was really funny is our EP at the time, Captain Poofans, he dropped them off at the ACOM he called you and me in the way back from the car and was like, that ACOM is just legal.
2: Yeah.
1: Like, in terms of like what we need to provide them, we've just skated through.
2: Hilariously, ours was better. Like, we had better ACOM than Phil from Human Nature. That was the highlight
1: That was really funny. Millsy was also livid. Absolutely livid. Yeah.
2: So do we have, what audio are we going to be playing
5: of that? I've got the final performance. I've also got all you stuffing up a lot, Woody. But do you want to catch up after the song on how we got to the performance in Ballarat? Do you want that now or after the song?
2: After the song.
1: Also, can I just say a big shout out to all the people who are listening on Power FM because we went through, I don't know if we're still on there. They might have already taken us off. Who knows? But we went through Power FM 103.1, said g'day to everyone there. Had a lovely time. That was great a highlight station. For me as well. It was really cool.
2: Awesome station. We'd love some T-shirts, actually.
1: I'm just seeing Christian O'Connell's on Power. Oh, no, he's on 3BA. Oh, God, it's hard to know what we're on. But anyway,
2: we're on
1: somewhere.
2: We're still on Power. We're hanging on.
1: We love it there. We love it. And up next, yes, no, we're still on Power FM. There you go. Big shout out to everyone in the rat, Power FM. Up next, you can hear us doing a barbershop quartet. Are we actually going to play the song? Wow. Okay.
2: From memory, we nailed it.
1: It's for charity.
2: Yeah, Movember.
1: Oh, it was for Movember. Okay.
2: That's why it's in a barbershop. That was the
1: genius.
2: That was the, I mean.
1: Now I know when we're playing
2: it
1: again.
2: What are you guys getting rid of? Listen to what you're getting. And ironically, Movember is next month. This isn't a paid bid, but we're back there, baby.
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6: 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On the home of the hits, Power

0: Yeah.
1: That Will is coming back. But I have had so much fun with you, Sophie.
0: Oh, me too. Thank you. And next child, maybe I'll come around. Or puppy. Or cat.
1: Yeah, bloody.
0: Or
1: yeah.
0: Bird. Whatever you have, I will be there.
1: Okay, great.
0: This music's making me feel so sad.
1: Well, it's an emotional time.
0: Oh my God.
1: And you said before, I just want to get this on record, I can call you whenever anytime. I want, any time of the day.
0: Doesn't mean I'll answer, but you ring me whenever you like. And if you see the green come up, it's because you're blocked. Thanks for having me.
1: Oh, thanks for making me laugh.
0: Thanks for listening to me, everyone, too, by the way. Sorry if I wasn't great, but kiss, kiss. Love you guys. They've been very nice on socials.
1: It's radio. Stop blowing kisses.
0: Oh, yeah, that's right. I thought they could hear it. And I said kiss, kiss anyway. Oh, well. Bye, guys.

0: focus on keeping your eyes open, because they have your ears covered. It's Will and Woody keeping you up.
1: Sov.
2: Yeah.
1: It's over for your small tenure on the show. Will is back tomorrow, which is obviously very exciting as well. Like, I don't want to make it seem like it's emotional.
2: No, it's great.
1: He's coming back. That's very exciting.

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Please, oh baby, please, you beg, you want, you say, you got to get some. 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
1: All three. 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
1: 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I'm on the cannabis and I'm driving.
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2: Hello, I'm Jenny Lenman. A 23-year-old man has died after a crash in the Adelaide Hills. A motorcycle and two cars collided on Gorge Road at Parracombe around 1pm yesterday. The rider from Salisbury Heights died at the scene. This local says motorcyclists need to take more care.
3: Potentially a lot of crashes. Unfortunately, motorbikes are just not aware of the danger, I think.
2: It's been a greater police presence on our roads over the long weekend. Random breath testing conducted over 3 days. People don't appear to be getting the message. There have been 86 deaths on SA roads so far this year, just one less than last year's toll. There's also been an investigation into a car and caravan rollover near the bottom of the freeway at Erbrae. The driver was taken to hospital yesterday for mandatory blood tests and for treatment of minor injuries. A man from Woodside also seriously injured on Sunday when his car hit a tree on Murdoch Hill Road. Strathalbyn residents who oppose the town's KFC are asking why their council's backing the fight against fast food in Goolwa. More than 1,000 people signed a petition against the fast food joint near the three schools in 2024. Strath residents saying council told them it was powerless to stop the development. An Alexandrina council motion has since backed Goolwa's opposition to chain-based fast food as a cheetah-slow town, prompting claims of a tale of two standards. This year's Port Elliot show's fallen victim to the weather for a second time in recent years. The 146th show was due to run this weekend but has been cancelled after heavy rain has left the grounds too waterlogged for livestock, food trucks and heavy equipment. The show was also disrupted by flooding in 2022 when organisers postponed the event from October to November and then had to can it altogether due to major flooding. And Murray Bridge residents are being asked whether the region needs tougher rules around cat ownership and roaming. Council launching a community survey looking at issues including roaming cats, responsible ownership and possible management measures. There's currently no mandatory curfews or containment rules in the rural city. Feedback closes in 2 weeks' time. And that's the latest.
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4: Hi, I'm Phoebe Humphrey. The Coalition will unveil its migration policy today, with the Financial Review reporting it would bring net overseas migration down to as low as 100,000 in its first year. It would focus on visa overstayers, some temporary visa holders and family reunion pathways. The Treasury Secretary is cracking down on leaks within Jim Chalmers' department. Jenny Wilkinson has issued a memo to staff urging anyone to step forward with information on leaks or suspicions of mishandling plans. The US and European officials are monitoring a suspected plague death of a Russian woman. The lab worker died of a mysterious illness in Siberia. Some authorities claim she had pneumonia. Others suspect it could be linked to where she worked. A number of local hospitals have been quarantined. And a number of Aussie schools are no longer accepting credit cards for tuition fees. It follows card surcharges being scrapped at the start of the month in a move put forward by the Reserve Bank. A school in Victoria, the latest to confirm parents will be barred from using credit cards for tuition fees next year. In sport, a blow for the Aussie cricketers ahead of the opening test against South Africa starting on Friday. All-rounder Cam Green is set to miss the match with an abdominal strain, with Cooper Connolly likely to be his replacement. It also secures Bo Webster's place in the starting 11 for the opener in Durban. And in tennis, Aussie Alex de Minaur will meet Novak Djokovic in the final at the China Open. After his semi-final opponent Hubert Hurkacz was forced to retire in the second set, the Joker beat Daniil Medvedev. That's the latest news and sport.
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8: A morning shower or two today. Murray Bridge in the city heading for a top of 20 degrees. 18 at Victor Harbour and Strathalbyn. 17 at Mount Barker. And 14 the expected top today at Mount Lofty. Tomorrow looks sunny with temperatures increasing. Sunny and warmer again on Thursday.
0: He knows every Pokemon. She knows all the words to the Garage Door Guys commercials.
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8: Welcome to the show. It is a Tuesday morning, 6 past 6, and yeah, it's just the solo Craig show today. Chels is off for a week. Dad friend Brad is going to join me from tomorrow for a couple of days, but today it's just me. Hope you had a great long weekend. I mean, it's probably not that great if you're up already, but hey, that's the way it goes. And how does a weekend feel that long when, I mean, it's a long weekend. Sorry. How does it feel that short? It's called a long weekend. And yeah, I get it, daylight saving kicked in or whatever. And so we did lose 1 hour. But it shouldn't make it feel that short, should it? Wouldn't have thought so. Let's kick off your week with a meat pack, all thanks to Murray Bridge Meats. After 8 o'clock, Chicken Tuesday time. We are going to be clucking up a tune with the Chicken Choir, if you can tell us the title and artist. All thanks to Murray Bridge Meats. We could be sending you home with a meat pack. That'll sort you out for a couple of dinners. One less thing to think about these school holidays. Also on the show today, we heard across the weekend that the Port Elliot show is going to be cancelled, unfortunately, due to the significant rainfall. So we'd love to know what you are going to miss about the show, because it's a cracker of one, isn't it? That's coming up a little bit later. Got a petty letter to write as well in about half an hour's time. And yes, that is to daylight savings, I can tell you right now. In fact, I told you. On Friday. Get involved anytime on the show, 1300 137 317. You can call through. But up next, it's time for an overnight update. We'll talk more about the Port Elliot show and something that's, I think, is not great that's running through a Greyhound Racing's adoption centre in South Australia. I'm just nervous about it. We'll find out why after Blessed Union of Souls. Let's get this Tuesday morning moving. It's Craig and Chels on Power FM. She don't care.

You're on Power FM. Craig and Chels on a Tuesday morning, 11 past 6. No Chels today. In fact, no Chels this week. It is just solo Craig this morning. Let's get into an overnight update and find out what's blasting from both ends. That in a moment. First up, though, a very, very stark reminder to drive safely these school holidays. Sadly, a motorcycle rider has passed away following a crash at Gorge Road at Parracombe yesterday afternoon, the 86th life lost on South Australian roads this year. If anyone witnessed the collision, though, please do get in contact with Crime Stoppers or you can call 1-800-333-000. Meanwhile, a Murray Bridge woman was flown to hospital after flipping her car in a paddock at Port Wakefield on Sunday afternoon. And there was also a crash at Woodside on Sunday. So do stay safe on the roads. There's so many extra cars out and about. Not the reminder we want, but you know, just stay safe on the roads, please. Well, the Southern Agricultural Society has made the regretful decision to cancel the 2026 Port Elliot Show. It was due to be held this coming weekend, the 10th and 11th, but significant rainfall in the past week has saturated the ground, making it unsafe for heavy equipment, food trucks and livestock to access the area. So they've pulled the pin. This has happened multiple times in its history. It's just a soggy oval, and often spring weather does stuff it up, and they can't. It's very hard to move it around on the calendar. You know, there's so many other country shows around. They'd have to do something you can't just go, oh, we'll just do it another time. Like, there's a lot to go through. But we will talk about that more later in the show, and I want to hear what you're going to miss about the Port Elliot Show. I need to dig up some old audio that I'm going to miss about the Port Elliot Show. The RSPCA are investigating Greyhound Racing SA's new adoption centre. It comes after a bacterial outbreak infected 3 dogs and threatening the well-being of 18 more. It's an intestinal infection causing diarrhoea, vomiting, abdominal discomfort and fever. And you do not need something that can run that fast blasting out both ends. That is really not what anyone needs. The rural city of Murray Bridge is inviting you to have your say on the future of cat management across the region. Council have not currently introduced any cat confinement or cat bylaws, unlike they have in the hills. But you can have your say at letstalk.murraybridge.sa.gov.au. If you have any thoughts, you hear mine often about the cats being caught on my security cameras. My goodness, they're always out and about. Consultation is going to close 5 p.m. October 21, so a couple of weeks still left on that. But if you want to have your say, have your say. Into sport, the Brisbane 2032 Olympic and Paralympic emblems have been revealed as a cockatoo. They were doing all the bits like day by day last week, and it's all come together. The emblem are separate from any future mascots. So while the cockatoo is the logo, Bluey's probably still going to be the emblem. The mascot, you'd think. Friday night also saw the Adelaide Crows BNF, the 2026 Malcolm Blight Medal. Adelaide captain Jordan Dawson etching himself further into Crows history, becoming the first Crow to claim the Malcolm Blight Medal 4 times, topping the list with 158 votes. Meanwhile, AFLW, it was showdown time. Record-breaking crowd at Alberton, 5,441 people there to watch Port Adelaide beat the Crows by 14 points. And that is your overnight update on Power FM.

0: 17 past 6, Tuesday morning here on Power FM. It is Craig and Chels. About Chels this morning and for this week. Up next, though, a daily rewind. Let's find out what happened today. The 6th of October in history, and if we wind back the clock 2 years, a rare October AFL Grand Final. Do you remember who opened? Well, our Premier was there. I'll give you the deets in a moment.
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0: You are on Power FM on a Tuesday morning. Craig and Chels at 22 past 6. No Chels this week, though. Let's wind back the clock and find out what happened today, October 6th in history, including a big day for our Premier, Peter Malinauskas.
1: In the future, we have to go back in time.
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0: Also a big day in train history, October 6th in 1866, the Renault brothers carried out the first train robbery in US history. Boarded the train, got the masks on and, yeah, stopped it to get out whatever they had aboard the train. I believe back in the day, that's where they kept the safes. So they did that. Renault brothers, you would have thought they would have got into a different line of work, wouldn't you? George Michael, on this day in 1987, released Faith. Great song. Also on this day in 1993, Michael Jordan retired from basketball.
3: It's time for me to move away from the game of basketball. It's not because I don't love the game. I love the game of basketball, I always will, but I just feel that I don't have anything else for myself to prove.
0: He returned back in March of 1995, so he came back. On this day in 2010, Instagram, it's Instagram's birthday today, released in Apple's App Store. 25,000 users in its first day. We're up to about 3 billion monthly active users now, so quite a few on the platform. And if you were born on the same day Instagram came out, you can officially now use the platform as of today. How good is that? On this day in 2023, Simone Biles won the all-round gold at the World Championships in Antwerp, Belgium, becoming the most decorated gymnast with 34 world and Olympic medals. Had to get a whole house for her trophy cabinet. Incredible stuff. And on this day in 2024, a rare October AFL Grand Final, Brisbane Lions beating out the Sydney Swans after Katy Perry came out. Oops, sorry, let's go this one. Jump to the hook, please. That silver thing that she was zipping around on. And Premier Peter Malinauskas locked in 4 Adelaide shows. So a very successful day out, of course. Addison Rae turns 26 today. And while we're back on basketball, LeBron's son Bronny James turns 22. It's National Coaches Day for those that played once and didn't play very well but can get a group of people to play quite well. It's Inbox Zero Day, so if you've got too many emails, take today aside, tell your boss, hey, I'm zeroing out my emails, getting rid of them all. Plus, in the most amazing news ever, it's Taco Day, National Taco Day, and what day has it fallen on? A Tuesday. That's just synergy. On a train.

0: 28 minutes past 6. Tuesday morning here on Power FM with Craig and Chels, although Chels away this week. Up next, we're still going to do petty letters and I'm going to give you my real thoughts about daylight saving in just a moment. It's after 6:30 local news with Jenny Lemon. The Mid-Murray Mayor is pushing back against claims the council voted to give itself a massive pay rise. More details with Jenny in a moment.
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8: 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No accidents or breakdowns anywhere. Roadworks continuing today on Ridley Road at Cambrai, Mount Barker Road for Dunn, Anzac Avenue, Swan Reach, and Ridley Road at Mannum as well. 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
9: Hello, I'm Jenny Lenman. Two cars and a motorcycle have collided at Paracombe in the Adelaide Hills. The rider, a 23-year-old man, died as a result of that crash. It was on Gorge Road around 1 p.m. yesterday. In a separate incident, a woman from Murray Bridge has been hospitalised with serious injuries following a single vehicle rollover on the Copper Coast Highway at Port Wakefield. The 66-year-old was treated at the scene on Sunday, then airlifted to hospital. Police are investigating the circumstances surrounding those crashes. The Mid-Murray Mayor is pushing back against claims that council voted to give itself a massive pay rise. The mayoral allowance will increase from just over $61,000 a year to just over $100,000 from next April. Simone Bailey says the change was made by the Independent SA Remuneration Tribunal, and she won't benefit personally as she's stepping down at the next election. Bumper crop forecasts are bringing immense relief to Murray Mallee growers as the state's harvest kicks off 2 to 3 weeks early. Bulk handlers are ramping up regional storage and recruitment to manage the influx, and local farmers are expecting strong yields to help offset high input costs and softer grain prices. Almost 3,000 trout have been released into the Happy Valley Reservoir, marking the official launch of SA's new recreational fishing authority. Premier Peter Malinauskas joined young anglers yesterday for the fish release as part of a $6.6 million election commitment to expand local fishing and tourism opportunities. Former Environment Department Chief and keen angler John Schutz will head up the new body. It'll oversee faster fish stocking and open up more freshwater sites across the state. And more than 2,000 people have been camping in Tailem Bend over the past 4 days. The 7th Bend Classic, bringing together motorsport, country music and camping across 2 racetracks, 3 stages and 5 camping spots. There was also a rodeo night with third generation Woodall family member Tony Jean, excited about the prospect.
10: We've never held a rodeo at a place that has so many different events on at the same time.
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11: Hi, I'm Phoebe Humphrey. Angus Taylor will today unveil his plan to slash migration numbers, aiming for an annual intake that's significantly lower than Labor's. The Financial Review is reporting the policy would tighten rules for some student and temporary visa holders bringing family members to Australia, while prioritising the working holiday makers that are needed in the bush. A parliamentary inquiry begins today into artificial intelligence, with the eSafety Commissioner talking up the work done here to prevent its misuse. Julie Inman-Grant has told the ABC Australia has made solid progress.
12: We've taken action against 9 nudifying apps. We're the first country in the world to have provisions to prevent AI chatbots and companions from delivering harmful content to young people.
11: And the Small Business Ombudsman is heading for a showdown with the Tax Office over its decision to stop accepting credit card payments from the end of November. The Chamber of Commerce argues the move could make cash flow even tougher for businesses doing it tough, especially after the recent ban on credit card surcharges. In sport, Callum Wilkie has won the St Kilda Best and Fairest Award last night. The All-Australian defender narrowly edging out Jack Silvani and Max Hall to win his first Trevor Barker Award.
13: Congratulations to Hawley and Soss. Incredible seasons. Unbelievable players to play with.
11: And the Panthers have given a promising update on Nathan Cleary after the star playmaker underwent surgery on both legs. The club's CEO says early rehab is on track, with the Panthers hoping to have him back on the field by at least round 4 next year. That's the latest news and sport.
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0: A morning shower or two today. Murray Bridge in the city heading for a top of 20 degrees. 18 at Victor Harbour and Strathalbyn. 17 at Mount Barker. And 14 the expected top today at Mount Lofty. Tomorrow looks sunny with temperatures increasing. Sunny and warmer again on Thursday.
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0: Welcome to the show. Chels on holidays this week. It is 24 minutes away from 7. So you just got Craig here. Hope you're doing well. We are here all thanks to Encounter Lutheran College, where learning meets belonging on the South Coast. I'll be enjoying another week of school holidays, although some of them still hanging out because Osh is on. Public holiday yesterday, but today, Festival of Colour. This is a bit of fun. Unleashing an inner artist with a splatter of painting, some tie-dye, rainbow crafts, cooking. Apparently it's going to get messy, so wear those dirty clothes today. We've all got that drawer of dirty clothes that come out when the arts and crafts do. So make sure they're on today. Gee, I tell you what, we did a bit of craft over the weekend and I love doing craft with the kids. I really have to detach myself from it. But I just kind of prefer to send them somewhere to do that stuff, then bring them home and just strip the clothes off at the door. I don't like them getting dirty in the house, but that's a me problem. I need to work on that. Thanks, Encounter Lutheran College. Very much looking forward to the kids getting back to school for the final term from next Monday. Up next, it's Petty Letter time. And I bet the kids are loving that extra sunshine in the afternoon. Me, maybe not so much. My petty letter is going to be directed at daylight saving. Gonna get it off my chest after Fallout Boy. And thanks for the memories. It's Craig and Chels on Power FM. I'm gonna

Craig and Chels on a Tuesday morning on Power FM. 20 minutes until we hit 7 o'clock. Hope you are well. Chels is off this week on holidays. She'll be back on Monday. Just Craig in this morning. Won't stop my pettiness, though. Yes, petty letters. We type them up, write them up, however you like, on a Tuesday morning. Things that have wronged us during the week, and I knew this one on Friday was coming. Daylight saving. Look, I'm not going to go into too much. I'm just going to write my letter and get it off my chest. Dear Daylight Saving, or is it Daylight Savings? Who knows? Every 6 months I have to have the same question saved in my Google Forms. Like a thief in the night, you came by in the early hours of Sunday morning and stole an hour that was rightfully mine. Oh, I'll give it back in 6 months, you say? Brother, I'm charging interest on that. My body says it's 6:40 a.m. The clock says it's 7:40 a.m. One of you is lying. In fact, I should still be prepping this show. No wonder I'm running so far behind, if you can't tell. Thanks for making my alarm go off technically at the same time, but emotionally much earlier. And look, if my kids can't recognise your authority, why should I? On top of that, why do they get a week to adjust and I get just one day? Can we look into that, please? Seems highly unfair. I'd write more, but again, I'm an hour behind. That hour has been stolen from me. Normally I need an hour to prepare, and I haven't even got 15 minutes back on that. I'm charging interest when you come back around next year. Sincerely, a man who's working in 3 time zones, the current actual time, last week's time on clocks that haven't been updated, and the time on the clock that needed a new battery about 3 months ago. I just still haven't got around to doing that. I don't think it's made me feel any better. I think another sleep, another week is going to make me feel better. I don't know if I'm the only one on this, but I hate this. I don't mind the other daylight savings. When it goes away, it's fine. This adjustment is the hardest one. Somber, back to friends now. It's Craig and Chels on Power FM.

0: 14 minutes away from 7. You're on Power FM. Craig and Chels. Chels is off on holidays this week. She'll be back on Monday. So just Craig with you. 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We'll see what they're thinking of their school holidays so far in the next 10 minutes. You should be nervous for me.
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0: You're on Power FM with Craig and Chels. Chels away on holidays this week. It is just Craig on a Tuesday morning, 8 minutes till we hit 7 o'clock. And while we are on school holidays, I thought so often, you know, the kids, when they're at school, they'll get marked and graded on what they're doing. How often do the parents get graded on what they do in school holidays? And I volunteered myself as tribute to see with my kids how we're doing these school holidays.
1: What's been the best thing that you've done so far in the school holidays?
2: Helped Rory make those milkshake things.
1: Okay, and what was the worst part of the school holidays so far?
2: Having to take a dirty poop bag and put it in the bin.
1: Did you have to do that?
2: Yeah, Granny made me.
1: Granny made you?
2: Yeah.
0: What was the worst bit for you, Rory?
3: Clogging my head when Papa was opening the boot to get out things from the car.
1: You're really painting a lovely picture of Granny and Papa. What was the best part of your school holiday so far?
3: Making the smoothies.
1: Not real smoothies, they were like little toy ones,
3: yeah,
1: that hardened. Yeah. How is Dad doing as a school holidays parent? Good or bad, or how do you think?
3: Good. Good.
1: How is Mum doing as a school holiday parent?
4: Even gooder than Dad.
1: That's a good answer.
3: Even gooder than Dad.
1: And how are the twins doing as little twinnies on school holidays?
4: Half good, half bad because of their smellies.
1: Well, you're the one to take it to the bin. Are the twinnies doing good?
3: Half good and half bad. We're the poopies.
1: What's the good bit then?
3: We're playing with them.
4: The happy smiles and stuff like that.
3: Yeah.
1: What would you like to see happen in the second half of school holidays?
4: Dad, do a cartwheel.
1: Me do a cartwheel?
4: Yes.
1: Rory?
4: And ride bikes with Papa.
1: Okay, and what do you want to see happen in the second half of school holidays?
3: Dad, turn into a curtain.
1: Me turn into a curtain?
3: Yes.
1: There's a high expectation. All right, off to bed, kids.
0: So if you'll excuse me for the next week, I got to figure out how to do a cartwheel and become a curtain. Apparently, that's how I'm going to make incredible school holidays memories happen. It's the new one from Taylor Swift now, Patient Zero. Craig and Chels, 6 minutes away from 7, Tuesday morning on Power FM.

0: 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Craig and Chels. Chels on holidays this week. She'll be back on Monday. But it is 2 minutes until we hit 7 o'clock on a Tuesday. And Jenny Lemon back in local news in just a moment. Then we're talking about what you're going to miss about the Port Elliot show. It has been cancelled due to heavy rainfalls last week. It was due to be held this coming weekend. If there's something you absolutely love about the show, we need to hear about it on the socials at Power FMSA. You can give me a call, 1300 137 317, and I'm going to dig up some old audio, which I absolutely love about the Port Elliot show. So we'll get to all of those straight after 7 o'clock here on Power FM.
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10: Hello, I'm Jenny Lenman. There have been 86 deaths on South Australian roads so far this year, just one less than last year's toll. The latest casualty, a motorcyclist from Salisbury Heights who died after his bike and two sedans collided yesterday in Parracombe. Police are investigating the incident. They're also investigating after...
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10: Hello, I'm Jenny Lenman. There have been 86 deaths on South Australian roads so far this year, just one less than last year's toll. The latest casualty, a motorcyclist from Salisbury Heights who died after his bike and two sedans collided yesterday in Parracombe. Police are investigating the incident. They're also investigating after... A 67-year-old man has also been seriously injured in a single vehicle crash at Woodside. His car hit a tree on Sunday afternoon at Murdoch Hill Road. Anyone who witnessed any of those incidents is being urged to contact Crime Stoppers. South Australia's 2026 grain harvest is officially underway, with state officials forecasting a massive crop of nearly 11.6 million tonnes in the Murray Mallee. Recent storm rainfall has delivered a vital late boost to grain fill and lentil pods that set the region up for a welcome turnaround after years of drought. The local member for Finniss has thrown her support behind volunteers who've been forced to cancel this weekend's Port Elliot show. Heavy rain has left the showgrounds too waterlogged to safely host the 146th event. Lou Nicholson thanking the committee and conveners for the countless hours they've put into it, saying their contribution to the community is a vital late boost to grain fill and lentil pods that set the region up for a welcome turnaround after years of drought. The local member for Finniss has thrown her support behind volunteers who've been forced to cancel this weekend's Port Elliot show. Heavy rain has left the showgrounds too waterlogged to safely host the 146th event. Lou Nicholson thanking the committee and conveners for the countless hours they've put into it, saying their contribution to the community is planning rules were met. Council's now voted to oppose chain-based fast food in Goolwa, where a property is under contract to buyers reportedly wanting to build a McDonald's. And the rural city of Murray Bridge is asking residents whether new rules for cats should be introduced. A community survey seeking views on roaming felines, their impact on the environment and residents, and possible management measures. Council says it hasn't made any decisions at this stage as to whether to introduce cat confinement or a cat bylaw, with feedback open until the 21st of October. And that's the latest.
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11: Hi, I'm Phoebe Humphrey. The Coalition will finally release its migration policy today, with the Financial Review reporting it could cut the number of migrants entering Australia to as few as 100,000 in its first year. The policy is set to include tougher rules for visa overstayers, temporary visa holders, and some family migration programs. AI bosses will be grilled as a parliamentary inquiry into the tech starts today. Execs from Google, Anthropic, OpenAI, and Microsoft will be questioned on the impacts of AI on security, jobs and the economy. Meantime, the AFP says organised crime gangs are using AI to supercharge their operations. This includes using the tech to create fake IDs, dodgy documents and map out new ways to move their drugs and money around the world. And King Charles has told his brother Andrew he'll need to fund his own case against UK police. Andrew Mountbatten-Windsor is seeking legal action against police who raided his properties after his arrest back in February. He was arrested on suspicion of leaking government documents to Jeffrey Epstein. In sport, Kangaroos skipper Isaiah Yeo says he's happy to delay pec surgery to lead Australia at the Rugby League World Cup, which starts next week. The Panthers star has told Seven he wouldn't be playing if he wasn't fully fit.
12: Ultimately, if I felt like I was going to be a detriment or couldn't contribute to the Australian side, then I would have put my hand up, but I feel like I can.
11: And Mary Fowler has been withdrawn from the Matildas squad for this month's international friendlies against Germany and Haiti. The attacking midfielder is taking a break due to personal circumstances. That's the latest news and sport.
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0: A morning shower or two today. Murray Bridge in the city heading for a top of 20 degrees. 18 at Victor Harbour and Strathalbyn. 17 at Mount Barker. And 14 the expected top today at Mount Lofty. Tomorrow looks sunny with temperatures increasing. Sunny and warmer again on Thursday.
2: Murraylands, Adelaide Hills and South Coast. Allow me to introduce Mount Barker's tiredest man. And the woman who puts the in madam. This is Craig and Chels.
0: She's not here today. She is on holidays. Yes, Chelsea off for a week. It is just Craig this morning. Dad friend Brad's going to join us from tomorrow through to Friday, though. Huge news out this morning, though. Elon Musk is on the market. That's right. Ladies, form an orderly queue, of course. He broke up with mother of four of his children and Neuralink executive Siobhan Zylus, perhaps. In better news, he's a trillionaire again. After a bump in share prices. So, you know, he's got enough for the child support and to spoil you. In fact, just thinking about it, he's got enough to support every single child in the world. That'd be nice. Do you reckon he's going to do it? Guess we'll have to wait and see. Might be waiting a while. Longer than it'll take to get to Mars. Okay, let's rip in to your thoughts, memories and feelings about the Port Elliot show, because we heard across the weekend that it is cancelled due to heavy rainfall. I'm going to miss out on a lot of great things. What are you going to miss about the Port Elliot show? Give me a call, 1300 137 317. Let me know. Or you can jump on the socials at PowerFMSA. What are you going to miss about the Port Elliot show? We'll revel in it after Miley Cyrus as I dig up some old audio on PowerFM. We were good.

on Power FM. Tuesday morning with Craig and Chels at 11 past 7. Chels back with us on Monday after a week of holidays. Sad news across the weekend. The Port Elliot show is getting canned. Very unfortunate that this has been cancelled due to a heavy rainfall. It's happened a couple of years. Just spring weather springs up on you. Heavy rain. The oval there just gets so wet. And then it gets clogged and it's going to be an issue for, you know, the food trucks, for the safety of vendors and all sorts of stuff. So we want to know what you're going to miss about the Port Elliot show. There's an outpouring on their socials at the Port Elliot show. Lots of comments coming through. Something I didn't realise, a lot of those, horse entries and other things that get judged, if they miss the Port Elliot show, then they can't get a ribbon or something there, and then that gets them out of contention or makes it harder for them to get to things like the Royal Adelaide show. You know, they go through the regionals to get to the nationals or whatever it happens to be, to the state, to the nationals. And that's very unfortunate. I hate that that's something that affects our community and everyone who's going to be a part of that. We did see Joe in the comments say, on the upside, we'll be able to cook and eat our delicious baking entries on our own. I mean, someone's looking at the bright side. It's very good. Now, I thought I was going to be able to, the one thing I've been missing about the Port Elliot show for quite some time, and I thought I was going to be able to dig this up, but I haven't been able to find it just yet. I'm going to have to look even further. The Port Elliot show jingle. Do you remember this? We used to play it many years ago, and I don't know where it ended up, but it was kind of like this low kind of country voice going, oh, we're going to the show, we're going to the show, something or other. It was so catchy, a little bit tacky, but so tacky that it kind of comes around as cute again. Oh, I'm going to have to dig further. We're a radio station. We've got to keep the audio somewhere. If I keep digging, I'll eventually find it. But we'd love to hear from you. What are you going to miss about the Port Elliot show? It has been cancelled for this upcoming weekend. Give us a call, 1300 137 317, or you can jump on our socials at Power FMSA. What will you miss about the Port Elliot show? Bon Jovi now, Living on a Prayer. It's Power FM.

0: You're on Power FM Tuesday morning with Craig and Chelsea at 16 past 7. Chelsea's off on holidays this week and will be back with us on Monday. Unfortunate news for this upcoming weekend. A lot of people hoping to take their kids, particularly on school holidays, to the Port Elliot show, and it has been cancelled. Not postponed, cancelled. Absolutely waterlogged at the venue after some heavy rainfalls last week, and it looks like we're going to get a few more bits of rain around this week. So very unfortunate stuff. Can't tame that spring weather, but I do want to know the things that you are going to be missing about the Port Elliot show. You can jump on the socials, PowerFMSA on Facebook or Instagram. You can give me a call, 1300 137 317. To anyone that's, you know, missing out on the Port Elliot show, maybe you were going to be a vendor there in some capacity. That'd be, you know, very sad to hear. A lot of people in the comments talking about the volunteers there and saying, you know, wishing them all the best. It's a lot to get across the line as a show itself, and then to have all that pre-work cancelled is, you know, heartbreaking. Really heartbreaking. Saw Sandy in the comments on the Port Elliot show's post saying that they're utterly devastated that it's been cancelled, but they're still going to be selling show bags at Bayview Road, Port Elliot on this coming Saturday and Sunday. Keep an eye out on Facebook for full details. I mean, who doesn't love a show bag? And if you don't have to go to the show, but you can still get the show bag, I mean, it's unfortunate for the Port Elliot show, but I'll take a show bag any day of the year. Yeah, lots of kids, unfortunately. I saw one comment saying that we can't take the kids to the Royal Adelaide show in town because it's so busy and overstimulating, the Port Elliot show being a much calmer one that you can get the kids out to. So that is very unfortunate. Lots of alternate ideas going as well, using pages to do the arts and craft entries, putting them up on socials. That'd be great to see. If you've got one that you were going to enter, we'd love to see it too at PowerFMSA. You can shoot us a DM and let us know those things you're going to be missing about the Port Elliot show. The food that you usually go to, the rides, everything that you get a part of. Maybe you were hoping to enter some sort of competition this year and you're going to miss out on that. Jump on the socials at PowerFMSA or give me a call, 1300 137 317. What are you going to miss about the Port Elliot show?
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4: He's a tall glass of freshly squeezed juice. She's a hot-buttered crumpet. Why is HR calling me?

Alex Warren and Passenger. You're on Power FM, Craig and Chels on a Tuesday morning. It's 23 past 7. And if you haven't been across the Brekkie Show, we have been trying to bowl the perfect game of bowling 312 strikes in a roll at Bridge Bowl.

0: Craig and Chelsea's Perfect 300.
1: We are on that quest. We want to get it. And we have got one step closer. An update in our quest coming up after 8:30 on the show. Don't miss this as we went bowling on Friday. And we're going bowling again. Well, Chelsea isn't here, so I need any support I can get. If you want to come down to Bridge Bowl today around 11:30, be doing another three games. And I'll try and see if I can get any closer to the perfect 300 game. But yes, a very important update in our quest coming up after 8:30. Check out Bridge Bowl these school holidays. And of course, group and social bowling as well. If you need somewhere for your Christmas party, could do a lot worse. You could easily do a lot worse. Have a little bevy, have a bowl. Why wouldn't you? Responsibly, of course. It's Power FM.

0: 27 past 7, Tuesday morning. It is Craig and Chels on Power FM. Without Chels, she'll be back on Monday after a well-deserved little holiday. So just Craig in this morning. I'll be joined by Jaden Forster in just a moment, though. Aside from Patient Zero from Taylor Swift, Dance Monkey from Tones and I, it's probably the most talked about song in the past couple of weeks. And apparently, she has sung it somewhere. Not the NRL Grand Final, but where? We will find out with Jaden in just a moment. Straight after local news with Jenny Lenman, almost 3,000 trout have been released into the Happy Valley Reservoir. Happy little trouts. We'll hear about them at 7:30 with Jenny.
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6: Hello, I'm Jenny Lenman. Major Crash is investigating a fatal at Paracombe. A motorbike and two cars collided on Gorge Road around 1 p.m. yesterday. The rider, a 23-year-old man, died at the scene. Meantime, a woman from Murray Bridge has been airlifted to hospital following a car rollover. The 66-year-old sustained serious injuries in the Sunday afternoon incident. Police are investigating the cause. Simone Bailey says the next Mid-Murray mayor will need to be paid more to attract capable candidates to the role. The allowance is set to rise from over $61,000 a year to more than $100,000 from next April. Mayor Bailey says she supports the increase but won't benefit herself as she's not seeking re-election. She's clarified the situation online following a lot of community criticism. She says the decision was not made by council but by the Independent Remuneration Tribunal. Rugfish SA will receive $1.75 million over the next 4 years to represent local fishers and fund its tagging and translocation program. The peak body will work alongside the state's newly formed Recreational Fishing Authority, overseeing children's fishing clinics, community events and freshwater stocking. The news follows the release of 3,000 trout into the Happy Valley Reservoir. And thousands of people have turned out for the 7th Bend Classic over the long weekend. Motorsport and country music, the main attractions, with more than 2,000 people also spending the weekend in Tailem Bend camping. 17-year-old Tony Jean Woodall was excited to be a part of it, with her family putting on the rodeo night.
7: It's a really cool atmosphere and you get to experience something that most people don't actually get to experience. It's friendly, it's very family friendly as well, and it's just really cool to watch.
6: And now you're up to date with the latest in local news. If you've got a story you'd like us to investigate, email localnews@powerfmsa.com.au.
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6: Hi, I'm Phoebe Humphrey. The Coalition will unveil its migration policy today, with the Financial Review reporting it would bring net overseas migration down to as low as 100,000 in its first year. It would focus on visa overstayers, some temporary visa holders, and family reunion pathways. A showdown is brewing between the Tax Office and Small Business Ombudsman, which is concerned about the ATO's plan to ban the use of credit cards to pay for tax bills from November. Business groups say it removes a key cash flow tool at a time when many operators are already under pressure. And Olympic bosses have given us a hint on the mascot for Brisbane 2032 after the emblem was revealed to be a cockatoo. The emblem was officially unveiled this week after initially being leaked. And while we won't find out what the mascot is for some time, Andrew Liveris tells Nine what it won't be.
8: The ibis, the cockatoo, every bird you could imagine, the galah. I mean, no input to the mascot.
6: In sport, Callum Wilkie has taken out the Trevor Barker medal as best and fairest for St Kilda, the star defender narrowly edging out Jack Silvani and Max Hall, who his parents expected to take home the award.
9: Mum and Dad didn't want to come tonight. They didn't think I'd win. Dad was like, who's going to win it tonight? I think Hawley or Soss might win it. And I said, all right, fair enough.
6: Rowan Marshall did not attend the event either as the Ruckman seeks a move to Geelong. Day two of the trade period gets underway today. And Alex de Minaur will meet Novak Djokovic in the final at the China Open. That's the latest news and sport.
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14: A morning shower or two today. Murray Bridge in the city heading for a top of 20 degrees. 18 at Victor Harbour and Strathalbyn. 17 at Mount Barker. And 14 the expected top today at Mount Lofty. Tomorrow looks sunny with temperatures increasing. Sunny and warmer again on Thursday.
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14: Welcome to the show. Chelsea off on holiday. She'll be back on Monday. It is 24 minutes till we hit 8 o'clock on a Tuesday. We are here for Encounter Lutheran College. They're on the South Coast where your child's journey begins with a flying star and leads to a bright future. Ah! Does it sound better without a harmony? I don't know. Usually we get really stuck on that one, but good today. Maybe I'll let Chelsea do it herself next time. We'll see how we go. There is also a chance for you as a teacher or perhaps prospective teacher to join the Encounter family in 2027. A middle and senior school PE, outdoor ed and science teacher. What a combination. That'd be good fun. Stretching the legs and stretching the mind. Working with beakers and all sorts of stuff. Science is so cool. It used to be my favourite lesson until, you had to get things right more often. Experiments, fun. Getting A pluses, not that much. But you can do it at Encounter Lutheran College. Thank you very much to them for keeping us afloat, really. That's what they're doing here. Up next, Jaden Forster, our entertainment reporter, is going to join us. Dance Monkey by Tones and I. Not performed at the NRL Grand Final, but performed somewhere. Where? We're going to find out with Jaden after Olivia Dean, who's kicked off her Australian leg of the tour and is sounding fantastic. It's Craig and Chelsea on Power FM.

0: You're on Power FM, Craig and Chels. Without the Chels bit this morning, back on Monday after holidays. On a Tuesday, it's 20 minutes away from 8, and we are joined by Jaden Forster to tell us where Dance Monkey actually was performed.
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0: A very good morning to you, Jaden.
4: G'day, Craig. G'day, Craig. Good morning.
0: Yeah, you're all good. Nah, all good. You didn't get a long weekend in Victoria, did you?
4: No, we had one the previous week for the AFL Grand Final. Yep. So, no, working all the way through this week. It's a full long week, unfortunately.
0: Yeah, and that change in time hopefully hasn't rocked you too much, but we move on.
4: Indeed we do. Business as usual, as always.
0: Now, this is an interesting one, and my wife brought this one to my attention, but someone who was The Bachelor many years ago, Sam Wood, has been caught up in a DV case, and a lot of fallout is happening around this.
4: Indeed, yeah, the fallout continues. Basically, the talk of the town at the moment, and after the parent company that owns his 28 by Sam sort of fitness empire, he sold that to them a number of years ago. They stood him down yesterday as the face of that brand. Another has now distanced themselves from the fitness guru and former Bachelor star, the online / sort of supermarket stocked ready-made meals company, Fox's Den. They have now walked. So unlike the 28 brand, who has sort of just placed him on indefinite leave, the case is very different for the Fox's Den. They are very much cutting ties entirely, which, I mean, is not uncommon for brands to distance themselves from somebody in any sort of form of controversy, legal or not. I mean, it is a tricky one sometimes, as often announcing that you actually are parting ways with someone like this does often draw more attention to the fact that you are doing that than was already there. But look, it is something that all crisis managers and custodians of these brands do and will consider, particularly in this type of situation. So that there, of course, people are aware of the charges laid in terms of assault occasioning bodily harm, strangulation. As it stands right now, Sam, he's behind bars, still awaiting that next hearing to come on Thursday, where he's expected to apply for bail and then, of course, fight the charges, is the indication from his lawyer. But yeah, serious allegations. Hopefully, the alleged victim and Sam's family are getting the support that they need at this point in time. And equally important, that despite what is alleged, Sam still is able to maintain that presumption of innocence as this case does move forward.
0: Right. And if this has brought up anything for you, there are lots of great contacts available, including White Ribbon Australia on 1-800-RESPECT and Lifeline on 13 11 14. Let's move on to slightly more, a lot better news, although we're talking Patient Zero has been getting a fair run, but Dance Monkey was probably the most talked about song in the past
4: couple
0: of weeks.
4: Yeah, in the last couple of weeks, because of the NRL Grand Final, there was plenty of discussion around that. I mean, Patient Zero sort of has dominated for obvious reasons because of its dominance in the charts. But Dance Monkey was very much the talk of the town. Of course, the reports around the NRL Grand Final that they couldn't get Tones and I, supposedly, because there was an issue with the song list that she didn't want to sing Dance Monkey. And she's talked about that, you know, in the past, that she didn't really want to sing it anymore. But turns out maybe that wasn't

0: to kind of counter that backlash that you copped to apparently not wanting to sing the song that basically made you a household name. My suspicion will probably be falling to the latter, I think.
1: Yeah, definitely. Well, thanks for getting us across it, Jaden. You can follow Jaden's breaking news at Celebrity Lane on Instagram, and we'll catch you again next Tuesday with more updates. Thanks, Jaden.
0: Thanks, Craig.
1: Appreciate it as always. Smash Mouth now. Can't get enough of you, baby, here on Power FM.

0: 13 minutes away from a Tuesday morning here on Power FM. You are with Craig and Chels. Chels away this week, but hopefully back on board with us on Monday. You never know. Sometimes these holidays, they just blow out. You never know with radio talent. While we are on school holidays, though, we're looking for the best places to take the kids across our region, Adelaide Hills, Murraylands, South Coast. The best of the best. Where is it? Activity centres to nature spaces. 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However you want to tell us about it, you can DM, you can call us. And we are collecting all of these and the amount of times they are nominated. So if you've nominated a place once, that's great. But you need to tell your friends to nominate them as well, because next week we are going to take the top three and then get them voted on to find the absolute best of the best. It could be a local business. It could be, as we say, a nature space, a playground or something. Head to our website or socials before the 14th and have your say. Some great ones have come through so far. Dad friend Brad, who will be here tomorrow, he can explain why he said Puzzle Park, because that's not quite open these days. Green Hills Adventure Park or Magic Mountain. Yeah, I don't think we can select them these days, but there's been some great ones for like mini golf at Avoca Dell Caravan Park. That's a very good one from Alice. We had a couple of people say Strive Kids Hub on the South Coast. And we've had one come through on the website for the Cockle Train and Steam Rager. So Goulwood, Victor Hub, like all the trains, really. I think you can wrap them all up in one. They do a great job. Hear them going every single weekend and a great place to take the kids. What do you want to put on the list? PowerFMSA.com.au. You can head to the page there, the best of the best, or on our socials at PowerFMSA. 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

0: about 2 minutes away from nine. You're on Power FM Tuesday morning with Craig and Chels. Chels back on Monday after a little holiday. Up next, though, it's your chance to win a meat pack thanks to Murray Bridge Meats as we play Chicken Tunes Day. The Chicken Choir is going to swing on in. Cluck up a tune. If you can tell me the title and artist of it, you get the meat pack thanks to Murray Bridge Meats. Dinner sorted for a couple of nights. Let's do it for you straight after local news. Jenny Lemon at 8 o'clock is going to tell us about Murray Bridge residents being asked whether the region needs tougher rules around cat ownership and roaming. More in a moment with Jenny Lemon.
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11: 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Randall Road, Tunkillo. The Sturt Highway, Annandale. And Flaxley Road, Mount Barker as well. 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
12: Hello, I'm Jenny Lenman. A 23-year-old man's died after a crash in the Adelaide Hills. His motorcycle and two cars collided on Gorge Road at Paracombe around 1pm yesterday. The rider from Salisbury Heights died at the scene. This local says motorists need to take more care.
13: Potentially a lot of crashes. Unfortunately, motorbikes are just not aware of the danger, I think.
12: That takes our toll now to 86 deaths on SA roads for the year. It's been a greater police presence across the long weekend. Random breath testing has been conducted over the three-day break. People don't appear to be getting the message, according to authorities. There was also a car and caravan rollover near the bottom of the freeway at Erbrae. The driver was taken to hospital yesterday for mandatory blood tests, as well as treatment of minor injuries. A man from Woodside also seriously injured on Sunday when his car hit a tree on Murdoch Hill Road. The cancellation of this weekend's Port Elliot show is a blow for local exhibitors, vendors and families who'd been preparing for the event for months. Organisers saying the grounds are just too saturated to safely accommodate heavy equipment, food trucks and livestock. The Southern Agricultural Society acknowledging community's disappointment on social media. They say it's the safety of patrons, volunteers and vendors that had to come first. Strathalbyn residents who oppose the town's KFC are asking why their council's backing the fight against fast food in Goolwa. More than 1,000 people signed a petition against the fast food joint near the three schools in 2024. Strath residents saying council told them it was powerless to stop the development. An Alexandrina council motion has since backed Goolwa's opposition to chain-based fast food as a cheetah-slow town, prompting claims of a tale of two standards. And Murray Bridge residents are being asked whether the region needs tougher rules around cat ownership and roaming. Council launching a community survey looking at issues including roaming cats and their effect on the environment, responsible ownership and possible management measures. There's currently no mandatory curfews or containment rules in the rural city. Feedback closes in 2 weeks' time. And that's the latest in local news.
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5: Hi, I'm Phoebe Humphrey. Barnaby Joyce says the Coalition's migration policy is an endorsement of One Nation. The federal opposition will unveil its policy today, set to lower net overseas migration to as low as 100,000 in its first year through cuts to visa overstayers and temporary visas. The One Nation MP telling Nine it's similar to his party's view.
14: Look, I congratulate the Coalition for basically coming up with our policy. Bit of a nuance in there, but what it shows is an endorsement of where One Nation's off to.
5: The US and European officials are monitoring a suspected plague death of a Russian woman. The lab worker died of a mysterious illness in Siberia. Some authorities claim she had pneumonia. Others suspect it could be linked to where she worked. A number of local hospitals have been quarantined. And a think tank has launched a bold proposal to help Aussie families save on grocery bills. Under the $25 billion plan from the Greens Institute, the government would forcibly acquire 200 Coles and Woolworths stores and open a chain of taxpayer-funded supermarkets. In sport, Roosters players will enjoy a sleep in this morning after a big few days of celebrations after their NRL Premiership double. The men's and women's team were greeted by thousands of supporters at yesterday's Fan Day in Sydney. Meantime, former Chook star Braith Anasta has told Fox Trent Robinson will now go down as one of the best coaches in the modern era after winning his fourth grand final.
15: It's passion for him. He dives deeper. He takes the players to a place that they've never been before.
5: And in AFL, Callum Wilkie has taken out the Trevor Barker medal as the best and fairest for St Kilda. That's the latest news and sport.
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0: A morning shower or two today. Murray Bridge in the city heading for a top of 20 degrees. 18 at Victor Harbour and Strathalbyn. 17 at Mount Barker. And 14 the expected top today at Mount Lofty. Tomorrow looks sunny with temperatures increasing. Sunny and warmer again on Thursday.
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0: A very good morning. Hope you are well. It is 6 minutes past eight on a Tuesday morning. We're after the long weekend. That's right. Yeah, double check your clock. 6 minutes past eight. There'll be one in the car. There'll be that. The oven one hasn't changed. One of them around the house hasn't changed yet. There's always one. Pick it up. It's all right. This morning, Chelsea's away. She's on holiday. She'll be back from Monday. But we have been talking about the cancellation of the Port Elliot show and the things we're going to miss about it. You can jump on the socials at Power FMSA. But one thing that I have missed for a long time from the Port Elliot show is their iconic jingle. You might remember it from years back, and I thought, we're a radio station. We've got to have this somewhere. And I used to be the person in production, the person making the ads, and that's why this got so ingrained in my brain. I couldn't find it, kept digging, and I've actually locked it down. Let's wind back the clock.
18: We're going to Port Elliot.
0: Yes.
18: It's their annual show.
0: Yes, it is. When is it?
18: Early in October.
0: You got to remember that.
18: It's a date you need to know.
0: Yeah, lock it in.
18: Down at the showgrounds, watching horses strut their stuff. There'll be showy dogs and slimy frogs and a little train full of cars.
0: Unfortunately, none of that stuff will be there this weekend because, yeah. It's been rained out. Although the slimy frogs would be having a field day, wouldn't they? That's very unfortunate stuff. If there's something you miss about the Port Elliot show, jump on our socials at PowerFMSA. Let us know. It is sad, but to dig up that old audio, absolute throwback. See if I can get the boss's approval to play all of it, but we'll see how we go. Up next on the show, your chance to sort out dinner for a couple of nights this week with a meat pack, all thanks to Murray Bridge Meats. All you got to do is identify today's chicken tune. What will they be clucking up for us today? You'll find out the other side of Cyril and Mary Jo's still into you. If you can identify the title and artist, you'll be our chicken champion with a chicken pack

0: to you.
1: You're on Power FM. Craig and Chels, without the Chels bit this morning, on holidays for a week, so just solo Craig this morning, although dad friend Brad's going to join us from tomorrow before Chels rejoins us on Monday after the school holidays wrap up. If the kids are on school holidays, here's a very quick activity for them. It's Chicken Tunes Day. That is it. The chickens are... Can you get through the... Yep, they're through the door. They're all good. Sorry, Chels isn't here to help out with the door, unfortunately. Nah, they've feathery friends have got it figured out. That should be my vocal warm-up for the morning. Feathery friends have got it figured out. I'm sure we could add a few more Fs in there, but that's fine. If you would like a meat pack, all thanks to Murray Bridge Meats, sort out your dinner for a couple of nights. Of course, they do have gourmet snags, healthier cuts of pork and steak as well. Huge, huge bulk room and just a great display cabinet, which will be looking stunning after the long weekend. They were closed yesterday. All you got to do is tell us the title and artist of today's Chicken Tunes. The choir is going to cluck it up. You just tell me which normal artist and normal song title is it that they are doing a cover version of. It's a very simple premise. How about let's just do the first run through, yeah? All right. Take it away, guys.

short and sweet. Love that. What is the tune, though? The title and artist of that tune, if you know it, if it's locked in your mind, give us a call, 1300 137 317, because it could score you a meat pack, all thanks to Murray Bridge Meats. You just got to be first through, correct title and artist, and you're off to Murray Bridge Meats, 97 Adelaide Road in Murray Bridge. Murray Bridge is only independent butcher. One more time, guys. Yeah, just for our ears. It was short. Come on. One more time.

Is it on the tip of your tongue? The artist is a different kind of animal than a chicken. Have I given away too much? 1300 137 317. Tell us the title and artist. A meat packle, thanks to Murray Bridge Meats, could be all yours. The other side of One Republic here on Power FM. Yeah.

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1: Welcome to the show. It's Craig and Chels. Without the Chels bit, she'll be back next Monday after a short holiday. 17 past 8 on a Tuesday on Power FM. And we are smack bang in the middle of Chicken Tuesday. It's Chicken Tuesday. That's it. If you have joined the show for the first time or have been, you know, not actively listening and going, what's this? I hear this clucking every Tuesday morning. We have a chicken choir. They come on in. They cluck up a song. You just have to guess the title and artist. And thanks to Murray Bridge Meats at 97 Adelaide Road in Murray Bridge, affordable quality meats. You can check out their massive display cabinet today. They put up a meat pack every Tuesday morning for you to take home. The chicken choir have clucked up their song. Let's hear it one more time.

0: The number to guess and claim your meat pack on is 1300 137 317. Let's jump to the phones. This is Craig with you this morning. Good morning.
1: Hi, good morning. I just want to answer for that, listen to that tune. It's Cat's Eye by Cat's Eye. It's Animal. It's called Animal.
0: You are absolutely correct. Congratulations. Well done.
1: Thank you.
0: What was your name? Where are you from?
1: My name is Michelle.
0: Hi, Michelle. And where are you from?
1: From Victor Harbour.
0: From Victor Harbour. Well, you're going to be making a trip to Murray Bridge to get something from Murray Bridge Meats. You've scored a meat pack. Congratulations.
1: Thank you, Matt. Thank you.
0: You're so welcome. What are you up and about doing this morning in Victor Harbour?
1: Nothing.
0: Just sitting there pondering around. Who's that chicken tune? Oh, what are you seeing as you're driving around this morning?
1: Just driving around with a car.
0: Anything going car on service. In the beaches, in the sky?
1: Yeah, probably. Just driving around beachside.
0: All right, well, keep driving to Murray Bridge because that meat pack is yours. Congratulations.
1: Thank you.
0: And congrats to everyone else who tried to call through and knew that it was Animal by Cat's Eye. Well done. Chicken's back next Tuesday. Another chance for you to win a meat pack here on Power FM.
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0: 28 past 8. You're on Power FM Tuesday morning with Craig and Chelsea. Without the Chelsea pitch, we'll be back on Monday after a holiday. It's just Craig this morning. Although on Friday we went out together to Bridge Bowl as we are trying to bowl the perfect game. 12 strikes, a perfect 300 score. Did we do it on Friday? There is an update to come. Will it just be a milestone along the path, or did we actually manage to do it? You'll have to listen in to find out next. After 8:30 local news with Jenny Lemon, bumper grain crop forecasts are bringing immense relief to Murray Mallee growers. More in a moment in local news.
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8: Hello, I'm Jenny Lenman. Two cars and a motorcycle collided at Paracombe in the Adelaide Hills yesterday. The rider, a 23-year-old man, died as a result of the Gorge Road crash. That wasn't the first fatality for the weekend, with a 53-year-old man from Angle Vale also dying at the scene of a two-car collision in Virginia. That went on Sunday evening. And that night, there was a separate incident, a single vehicle rollover at the Copper Coast Highway, Port Wakefield. A 66-year-old Murray Bridge woman treated at the scene and airlifted to hospital. Police are investigating all of those incidents and more. Bumper crop forecasts are bringing immense relief to Murray Mallee growers as the state's grain harvest kicks off 2 to 3 weeks early. Bulk handlers are ramping up regional storage and recruitment to manage the influx. Local farmers are expecting strong yields to help offset high input costs and softer grain prices. The Mid-Murray Mayor's pushing back against claims that council voted to give itself a massive pay rise. The mayoral allowance will increase from just over $61,000 a year to just over $100,000 from next April. Simone Bailey says the change was made by the Independent SA Remuneration Tribunal and that she won't benefit personally as she's stepping down at the next election. Almost 3,000 trout have been released into the Happy Valley Reservoir, marking the official launch of SA's new recreational fishing authority. Premier Peter Malinauskas joining young anglers yesterday for the fish release as part of a $6.6 million election commitment. That's about expanding local fishing and tourism opportunities across SA. Former Environment Department Chief and keen angler John Schutz will head up the new body, which will oversee faster fish stocking and open up more freshwater sites across the state. And more than 2,000 people have been camping in Taylan Bend over the long weekend. The 7th Bend Classic bringing together country music, camping and motorsport across two racetracks, three stages and five camping spots. There was also a rodeo night with third generation Woodall family member Tony Jean excited about the prospect.
9: We've never held a rodeo at a place that has so many different events on at the same time.
8: And now you're up to date with the latest in local news.
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10: Hi, I'm Phoebe Humphrey. Angus Taylor will today unveil his plan to slash migration numbers, aiming for an annual intake that's significantly lower than Labor's. The Financial Review is reporting the policy would tighten rules for some student and temporary visa holders bringing family members to Australia, while prioritising the working holidaymakers that are needed in the bush. A parliamentary inquiry begins today into artificial intelligence, with the eSafety Commissioner talking up the work done here to prevent its misuse. Julie Inman-Grant has told the ABC Australia has made solid progress.
11: We've taken action against 9 nudifying apps. We're the first country in the world to have provisions to prevent AI chatbots and companions from delivering harmful content to young people.
10: While the AFP says AI is becoming the latest weapon for organised crime groups. And the US has pulled its B-1 bombers from the UK airbase where 5 men were arrested over a suspected terror plot. The Pentagon says all of the aircrafts have been redeployed back home in the States. Security has been boosted at the Fairford base. In sport, a blow for the Aussie cricketers ahead of the opening test against South Africa. Starting on Friday, all-rounder Cam Green is set to miss the match with an abdominal strain, with Cooper Connolly likely to be his replacement. It also secures Bo Webster's place in the starting 11 for the opener in Durban. And in tennis, Alex de Minaur will meet Novak Djokovic in the final at the China Open after his semi-final opponent Hobart Horkacz was forced to retire in the second set. That's the latest news and sport.
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0: A morning shower or two today. Murray Bridge in the city heading for a top of 20 degrees. 18 at Victor Harbour and Strathalbyn. 17 at Mount Barker. And 14 the expected top today at Mount Lofty. Tomorrow looks sunny with temperatures increasing. Sunny and warmer again on Thursday.
1: Murraylands, Adelaide Hills and South Coast. Allow me to introduce Mount Barker's tiredest man. And the woman who puts the in madam. This is Craig and Charles.
0: It is indeed on a Tuesday morning, 24 minutes away from 9. Although Chels will be back with us on Monday. She is having a week off, as we all need, around about this time of year. Frankly, I need about 3, but, you know, don't we all? It's getting to a busy, busy season as we make our way into October and practically Christmas. We are here thanks to Encounter Lutheran College, where it looks like school but feels like home, particularly while they're on school holidays or those that are still there because they're at OSH. Great, great stuff happening at OSH this week. In fact, tomorrow they're having a bowling and arcade day, which is very exciting. They're off to zone bowling via a bus. Today, though, Festival of Colour, so lots of paint and splashing in the messy stuff. But while we're on bowling, while we're still thinking about that, of course, Chelsea and I are trying to bowl the perfect game. 12 strikes, a 300 score. It's been done at Bridge Bowl many times before, but usually by people who've been doing it for a long time. We've been doing it now for 5 weeks. How did we go on Friday when we went back down at 11:30 to have a crack? Another 3 games to work out if we can make that perfect 300. I'll tell you, there is a slight update. I mean, it might be a slight update, might be a major update. You'll have to hear as we take you back there after Justin Bieber. You know you-

minutes away from nine, Tuesday morning. It is Craig and Chelsea here on Power FM. Without the Chelsea bit, which is very sad, you know, sad not to hear her voice. She will be back on Monday after holidays, but sad as well because together we are both in the hunt for the perfect game of bowling.

0: Craig and Chelsea's
1: Perfect 300.
0: And as promised, there is an update in a moment that will get us closer. I think I can say we haven't got the perfect 300 yet. It wouldn't be right to celebrate without Chelsea either way. But we are still on that quest and we are still making progress. I can tell you that much at Morris Road, Murray Bridge. Bridge Bowl, great place these school holidays. Great for a social outing if you're looking for one soon. Absolute legends down there helping us out. Make sure you call ahead as well to book in. Now, let's take you back to Friday. It's Friday afternoon ahead of the long weekend. This is the first, straight after our first game. Week 5, we're back at Bridge Bowl. It's the middle of the school holidays. It is packed in here.
1: I was going to say, you can absolutely tell because this place is buzzing with excitement. All the families in for the school holidays. It's so much fun.
0: For a second there, I thought you were going to say fans.
1: Oh, well, that too. I think they're just shy.
0: Yeah, they haven't come over yet. Look, game 1 is in the bank. Not our best game, that's for sure.
1: But having said that, we're pretty much on average for this game, which is all right. We haven't done anything crazy. You got a strike in there, which is very good. I did not. But, you know, it's a good start. It's a good game 1 for a Friday.
0: Yeah, we closed out a couple of frames. Our accuracy is maybe not 100%, but we're getting closer.
1: I don't know about you, but because it is school holidays, other people are playing with the bumpers, and I'm feeling a little bit jealous of that. I am feeling jealous of that.
0: But for our perfect 300, no bumpers.
1: No bumpers allowed. So let's crack into game 2.
0: As much as we'd love those bumpers, we're going to sweep you straight into the end of game 2 because that's where we had a milestone knocked. Well, we just passed you from game 1, now we're on to game 2.
1: We sure are. Slight improvement from both of us. Nothing crazy's happened just yet. I mean, you got another strike, you closed a few, I finally closed a few more. But we're bowling average today.
0: Well, we've improved on game 1, which is important, but I think we've missed the key point of the game that just happened because it happened right at the start in frame 1.
1: Oh my gosh, I'm so sorry. Okay, so we have our bingo cards of strikes from all the games we've played so far. You just needed one in the first frame. I'm still missing a couple in the 10th frame. Craig, what happened in frame 1?
0: It was a strike, baby!
1: Bingo! The crowd went wild. Actually, the two bowling managers did run over here and go, oh my gosh!
0: Yeah, so officially, over 5 weeks, I have bowled a 300. I just got to pick out and pluck my best frames from my games.
1: Any actual 300 bowlers listening might have had a giggle, but for me, I'm impressed.
0: Well, it was good fun, and look, we still got one to come, and we've improved on the last game, so this one, PBs, I reckon.
1: Absolutely. Let's aim 200 or higher.
0: Well, we set our sights high, but yes, very exciting news. I have technically, across the 5 weeks, got strikes in all the frames, so we're feeling good. We got one more game to come. Did we improve in any part of our game? With game 3. We're going to find out after Pat Benatar in our quest for the perfect 300 game. It's Craig and Chelsea on Power FM.

0: RFM, Craig and Chels with you. Chels should be back on Monday. It is a Tuesday morning, of course, and about 13 minutes till we hit 9 o'clock as we edge our way closer to the perfect game of bowling at Bridge Bowl in Murray Bridge, Morris Road. Great place for you to pop on by. They do the glow bowling on Fridays and Saturday nights. Make sure you call ahead and book in. And it is a great place for us every Tuesday and Friday. Well, it can be a great place. Sometimes it's very frustrating. Because it should be very simple, but you get in your own head and all of a sudden you're not doing as well as you thought you were. An interesting game bowling is, but 12 strikes in a row, that's what we're aiming for. We want the perfect game. We are 5 weeks deep in this quest. I've been improving across the week so far, but every now and again we get a bad game. I'm going to take you back now to game 3 of last week, ahead of the long weekend, to see how we did. Well, we wrapped up game 3 just ahead of the long weekend. I don't really feel like talking much, to be honest.
1: Well, wasn't your best game there, but not bad bowling from you overall. Can I also say that there was a lot of oil on the lanes because the school holidays, which is fair enough, but when you're, you know, just absolute pros like us.
2: We're just
1: so used to the pristine because we're just so accurate with our no, this is absolute rubbish. Yeah, it was probably just us today.
0: When we got here, my ball was over on lanes 1 and 2 because, you know, you pick your ball that you like, and I didn't get it till the last two frames. And I got a strike in it, so, you know, maybe it was just I didn't have the right ball today.
1: It's the lesson, don't be polite.
0: Maybe, yeah. Just
1: no, I don't like that. No,
0: don't take your ball if you want.
1: No, I liked your principles. That was good.
0: It's all right. You should be able to bowl with any bowl, really.
1: I also, speaking of the bingo card, had, I think it's the second and third
0: of the final frame yeah,
1: that I need to get because frame 10, you get 3 goes at a strike. So I was on the final shot lining up for strike. I got 9.
0: Yeah,
1: I really thought I had it too, but that's okay. It's just not how the pins felt.
0: You know what? Take a week off.
1: I'm going to
0: take a week off.
1: I'm going to need a week.
0: See how you go. Yeah. I'm going to come back and recover from the 99 next week because that was not enough for me.
1: Not your best. But you know what? Halfway through, we've definitely improved, so that's a win.
0: If you want to come down today, actually, it will be at time of playing. 11:30, come and see me on my own.
1: I won't be here. This is past Chelsea, current Chelsea. Might be sleeping in.
0: Any tips for me as I go into bowling today?
1: Well, you'll have less distractions because I'm not there dancing around, so you'll probably bowl really well. So good luck.
0: Good luck is all I can have, but if you would like to come down, we will be there today. Well, I will be there on my own. Looking for any cheering, if you want to come, 11:30-ish, be there usually for an hour or more at Bridge Bowl, Morris Road in Murray Bridge. Come on down, say hey. You can bowl next to me if you like. Make sure you book on in with the guys at Bridge Bowl. Absolute legends. And don't forget they've got a cafe as well. Been very much thinking that we need to hang around and have lunch there. I think we'll do that. Maybe we need to set a PB and then we can do that. That'll give us something to aim for. They've also got a fully licensed bar.

0: to midday. So swing on by today and let's see if we can't bowl this. Imagine if we bowled a 300 without Chels. It could happen today.
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0: minutes until we hit 9 o'clock. It is a Tuesday here on Power FM with Craig and Chels. And Chels back on Monday after a well-deserved holiday. Thanks for sticking by this morning. Appreciate that. If you want to listen to any of the show, it'll be up later as a podcast. You search Craig and Chels. iHeart would be best, but it does pop up on other other podcasting and audio platforms as well. But Craig and Chels, the catch-up podcast, you can catch up with anything you missed this morning if you had a sleep in. Fair enough. I mean, the time is well out. It's highly confusing and frustrating. It's almost 9 o'clock if you need to fix any of those clocks in your house. Tomorrow morning, though, I won't be alone. Dad friend Brad is going to join me early in the morning, which will be great. We are going to be playing What Was Invented First. Great game. He's apparently already got some in the bag for me. We are also going to be joined by Adam Lior. Now, absolute legend, master chef, and now on the ABC has his own cooking show called Recipe of the Year. I'm going to find out how the CWA are involved in that, the Country Women's Association. It sounds very interesting. So that's after 7 o'clock tomorrow morning if you're up and about. And Richard Pascoe will also join us for Geek Speak. Plus, we'll find out if I've bowled the perfect 300. Wouldn't the irony be so horrible that Chelsea's away and I bowl a perfect 300. If you want to come bowling today, 11:30 Bridge Bowl, Murray Bridge is where I'll be. Where we won't be going this weekend, though, unfortunately, it's the Port Elliot. Yeah, won't be going.
1: It's their annual show.
0: Rained out.
1: Early in October, it's a date you need to know.
0: And if you want to let us know what you're going to miss about the Port Elliot show, jump on the socials. Chris saying, the look on my grandson's face, they were really looking forward to entering their baked goods this year, which is very sad. You know, it would have been in the contention for a ribbon. On the plus side, you do get to still eat those. So that is kind of, you know, there are upsides to everything. Hope you can join us tomorrow morning from 6 to 9. You've got Katie Wright Dynamite coming up from 10 on The Right Stuff to take you there, the Wall of Sound. Have a great day.
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10: 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There have been 86 deaths on South Australia.
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10: Hello, I'm Jenny Lenman. There have been 86 deaths on South Australia.
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10: Hello, I'm Jenny Lenman. There have been 86 deaths on South Australia. He's a motorcyclist from Salisbury Heights who died after his bike and two sedans collided in Parracombe yesterday. A man from Angle Vale also died in a two-car crash. That was Sunday night in Virginia. Several other incidents keeping police and emergency crews busy include a ute towing a caravan which jackknifed on the downtrack of the southeastern freeway at Erbray yesterday. That caused chaos for people returning from their long weekend getaways. The driver, a 34-year-old from Elizabeth South, was taken to hospital for treatment of minor injuries, and a 67-year-old man was seriously injured in a single vehicle crash at Woodside on Sunday afternoon. Anyone who witnessed any of those incidents is being urged to contact Crime Stoppers. This year's Port Elliot show has fallen victim to the weather for a second time in recent years. The 146th event was due to run this weekend, but has been cancelled after heavy rain has left the grounds too waterlogged for livestock, food trucks and heavy equipment. The show was disrupted by flooding in 2022, when organisers had to postpone the event from October to November and then cancel it altogether due to major flooding. Residents in Strathalbyn are accusing Alexandrina Council of hypocrisy over opposition to fast food in Goolwa. More than 1,000 people signed a petition against the Strathalbyn KFC development 2 years ago. Residents were told that local government couldn't intervene if planning rules were met. Council's now voted to oppose chain-based fast food in Goolwa, where a property is under contract to buyers reportedly wanting to build a McDonald's. And the rural city of Murray Bridge is asking residents whether new rules for cats should be introduced. A community survey seeking views on roaming felines, their impact on the environment and residents, and possible management measures. Council says it hasn't made any decisions yet as to whether to introduce confinement or cat bylaws. Feedback's open now till 5pm on the 21st of October. We've got the link and details up on our website. And now you're up to date with the latest in local news.
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11: Hi, I'm Phoebe Humphrey. The Coalition will finally release its migration policy today, with the Financial Review reporting it could cut the number of migrants entering Australia to as few as 100,000 in its first year. The policy is set to include tougher rules for visa overstayers, temporary visa holders and some family migration programs. The Treasury Secretary is cracking down on leaks within Jim Chalmers' department. Jenny Wilkinson has issued a memo to staff urging anyone to step forward with information. A Greens-backed think tank has come up with an idea to help lower our grocery bills by more than 20%. The $25 billion plan involves forcibly acquiring up to 200 Coles and Woolworths stores and creating a chain of taxpayer-funded supermarkets. And nearly one-fifth of Aussie smokers have been pushed further into a cost-of-living crisis due to cigarette taxes doubling over the past decade.

0: A University of Queensland study looking at smokers across the world has found smoking-induced deprivation was the most severe in Australia. Around 18% of Aussie smokers struggle to afford essentials. In sport, Callum Wilkie has won the St Kilda Best and Fairest Award last night. The All-Australian defender narrowly edging out Jack Silvani and Max Hall to win the Trevor Barker Award.
1: Congratulations to Hawley and Soss. Incredible seasons. Unbelievable players to play with.
0: While day two of the AFL trade period takes place today with plenty more player movements expected. And Alex de Minaur has won through to the final of the China Open where he'll take on Novak Djokovic in the decider tonight. That's the latest news and sport.
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4: A morning shower or two today. Murray Bridge in the city heading for a top of 20 degrees. 18 at Victor Harbour and Strathalbyn. 17 at Mount Barker. And 14 the expected top today at Mount Lofty. Tomorrow looks sunny with temperatures increasing. Sunny and warmer again on Thursday.
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6: Hi, I'm Phoebe Humphrey. An army soldier has died in a training incident southeast of Darwin. The Department of Defence has confirmed five others were injured in yesterday's incident at the Mount Bundy training area. Next of kin have been notified. The coalition has taken a page out of One Nation's book when it comes to migration. That's according to One Nation MP Barnaby Joyce, who says the opposition's policy is an endorsement of his party.
7: We are moving the agenda. We are moving both the Labor Party, we're moving the coalition, that's what we intend to do. The sort of rhetoric that was involved around, oh, you're outrageous, obviously we're not that outrageous because they've gone and mimicked us.
6: They're on Nine. The coalition will unveil its migration policy today, set to crack down on visa overstayers and some temporary visa holders. AI bosses will be grilled as a parliamentary inquiry into the tech starts today. Execs from Google, Anthropic, OpenAI and Microsoft will be questioned on the impacts of AI on security, jobs and the economy. Anthropic says the technology poses an industrial-scale threat to Australia. Anthony Albanese heads to Tuvalu today for a Pacific pre-COP event. The trip is aimed at showing how warmer global temperatures are threatening small island nations. The PM will be joined by 13 other world leaders. And King Charles will not foot the bill for Andrew Mountbatten Windsor as the former prince seeks legal action against police. Andrew is seeking a judicial review over search warrants following his arrest in February on suspicion of leaking government documents to Jeffrey Epstein. Buckingham Palace says it will not be providing any financial help. In sport, it could be an all-Queensland spine leading the Kangaroos in next week's Rugby League World Cup opener against New Zealand. The Aussie squad was announced yesterday and former NRL star Luke Keary's told Seven, with Maroons coach Kevin Walters in charge of the team, it could be a familiar Origin lineup.
8: Reece will probably be the fullback at the back. Munster and Sam played the three games in the Origin series, and Harry Grant will be the hooker. It could be an all-Queensland spine.
6: And AFL list managers are meeting at Melbourne's Marvel Stadium again today with day two of the trade period underway. That's the latest news and sport.
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6: Possible showers today, Murray Bridge and Adelaide, 20. Strathalbyn and Victor Harbour, 18. Mount Barker, 17. And Mount Lofty, 14. Tomorrow for your Wednesday, forecast to be sunny. Murray Bridge and Adelaide, 23. Strathalbyn, 22. Mount Barker and Victor Harbour, 21. And Mount Lofty, 18 tomorrow.
10: They got the right stuff.
0: Katie Wright Dynamite, an irresistible force of fun. This is the right stuff.
6: Oh, yeah, great to be with you. Happy Tuesday. 6th of October after the long weekend. We're doing it. Hope you're feeling okay. Hope you had a great weekend. If you got some time off, went away, spent some time with the fam, downloaded the free iHeartRadio app, listen to us anywhere you go, on the go. 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Something's free. It's from the App Store. Just download it to any device. There's podcasts there too. So, you know, you can listen to lots of stuff on there. And if you're working across the weekend, I hope you got some cash. I hope you got that Sunday public holiday Monday cashola, because you deserve it, baby. Harry Styles on the way. Pink on the way. Kick off the show today. It's Vance Joy with Divine Feelings. And your home of the hits with Katie Wright Dynamite across the Adelaide Hills, South Coast and Murraylands.

FM, the right stuff. Katie with you. Happy to be with you. Happy Tuesday, 6th of October. Hey, at 11:30, if you're still looking for something to do in this week two of the school holidays today, you've got the kids and they're being a bit rowdy. Maybe you're at work with them. Mine are at work with me here at the station, and you can dip out for a hot moment just to, you know, settle them a little bit, maybe get some of the beans out of them. Take them down to hang out with Craig. He's going to be at Bridge Bowls, Craig from Brekkie, because Chels is away this week, taking a much needed, much deserved little sleep in and hang with friends break. She's got a little annual leave this week, but Craig's flying solo and he's still bowling, trying to get the perfect 300. Imagine if he got it while Chels was away. Because they've started this mission and this journey together. They've been doing it each and every Tuesday and Friday. But he'll be down there 11:30. If you want to go and say g'day, he would love that. Give him a little, you know, encouragement, support. You could be a spectator. You could play your own game. Bridge Bowls, 11:30. Craig will be there bowling. So go and say hello to the pit man at the bowling club, the bowl man. He will be there. Plenty of tunes on the way to keep you rolling. Alex Warren, Inside Five. But to take us there, it's Pink with Leave Me Alone, I'm Lonely. On your home of the hits across the Adelaide Hills, South Coast, Murraylands. You're on Power FM.

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I'm Adele. Send my love, Katie, with you. Happy Tuesday, 6th of October. Crossed the long weekend. Packed the two kids and the dog in the car and went to Ashton Hills Winery. There you go. Shout out Ashton Hills Winery. Lovely wines. You have to, it's off, drink responsibly. It's off Green Hill Road. It's a bit of a roller coaster to get there. The road that you go on is just, it's big hills. Very big hills. No fast moving in my car to get there. We're going very, very slow. The kids were like, go faster, Mum. I'm like, Anyway, I went there with two kids and a dog, and I left there with two kids and a dog and, well, a little friend that my kid is saying is now in our family. We still have it. I'll tell you what it is right after Bruno Mars. And if that isn't a strong content, stay here hook, I don't know what is. I'm sure you need to know what ended up on my kitchen table living with us as we speak. I'll tell you about it next on Your Home of the Hits.